0: Radio Y101. I think you guys enjoyed last Friday's Friday First. Thank you so much for, you know, sending your love to Jack and to us here at Y101. That's one song I remember from him as well. Hey, Vernie J. Falgo, he was the one who said, "Hi, guys. Say hi to the beautiful people in Dumaguete City. They're locked in to the hottest station in creation." Thank you so much, Vernie. And a good morning to you. Good morning as well to Jimmy Paloso Lajera and to Bebot Mayuga Pascual. Have a good morning to you guys. It's a Monday morning, and I never expected for us to have question of the day. Question of the day, you guys. What song would you immediately press on mute if it came on, like right now? Book mute. What is it? Book, what is it? Okay, send it over to our official Facebook page. We would love to know. There are some answers on our page. Let me try and get to it. But yes, that's where you can share your answers. That's Facebook. That's Y101 FM on Facebook. We'd love to hear from you because sometimes you guys just share the craziest answers. And you're so much fun, Red Hot Fam. You guys are truly so much fun. So that's on the official Facebook page. That's Y101 FM for question of the day. Okay, some answers. Muanya Campaña Trajico says, sorry, I'm not familiar with this song, so if I knew, I'd sing it, but I don't. So Muanya says, "Meron na palang gana ang buhay. Pwede nang mangarap." Had to refresh Algo and Black App, and here. Okay, Fritz Maureen says, "Buduts." Did you guys know that it's like a Bisaya song? I mean, like a Bisaya producer or like songwriter made Buduts? That's crazy. Don Macchiato says, "Baby Shark." Pisses you off, you know. One thing I learned about Baby Shark was, you know, somebody said, isn't it strange for kids to actually like scary things like Baby Shark? Kids love dinosaurs, but dinosaurs are the scariest. I mean, they eat other animals. Why do kids love dinosaurs? That's crazy. Dance Monkey, overplayed to death on the radio. I've never heard of Dance Monkey. Don't talk about Bruno. Catchy for the first 200 times. Torture after. Any super slowed reverb version of a song that was split. Oh, those already perfect. All right. Duke Lestat says, "New mumble rap." Okay, Juan Miguel Gamosha says, "Infinity" by Mariah Carey. Thank heavens I haven't heard "Infinity" by Mariah Carey. Send your answers, you guys. That's the question of the day. If you ain't got nothing to do, share your inputs. Let's have fun. It's 8:07.
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people that are just so interested. When BTS was entering, and you know how you're about to enter the airport, people were just taking so much pictures, including when to the part where you have where you enter and it shows your details of your passport. So in fact, Jin, one of the members of BTS, had to tell Jungkook, please tell them to stop because they're taking pictures even when we're showing some sensitive information. The security guards also had to kindly tell everybody. It's a balancing act for security guards because then you know what? You can't be too mean to people who are overstepping their boundaries because it can also be like, you can be viral in a negative way. So yeah, Jungkook had to say it aloud, like, hey guys, stop it, please. Don't take pictures at this point. Poor BTS. That's when you're so popular already, right? It's 8:16, everybody. This time check is brought to you by Windsor. 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

0: Radio Y 101. And of course, the party is happening on October 10 at Cafe Racer, Rims and Beats. 9 p.m. There's absolutely no entrance fee. And we're featuring 2000s hip hop and R&B. So come and join us. Rims and Beats, 9 p.m. October 10 at Cafe Racer. All right, question of the day, everybody. What song would you immediately mute if you can, if it came on right now? Renella Desma says, Pickleball State of Mind. What? Are you serious, Renee? I agree with you on Air Supply because I personally, I have nothing against them. I just don't like very slow songs. Okay, Jebby Tiong de la Cruz says, Pusong Bato by Alon and Babu Aya by Bini Bining Moira de la Torre. You know, Moira's got a beautiful voice. Really, but Babu Aya, maybe he's so tired already of it. All right. What else is there? I think those are our additional songs. So anyway, if you want to join us, we are on the official Facebook page. That's Y101FM. Okay, I'm checking if there's other new answers here. Y101FM, there's a big poster there. Comment below the post. Okay, we're also calling all K-pop fans to come and join us. K-pop fandom admins to join us for the Hallyu-il Fandom Festival, which is happening on November 29. Registration form is in our official Facebook page. We will see you there.
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3: 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This is for tomorrow, October 6, 2026. First area affected is portion of Guadalupe, Cebu City, along portions of M. Vela Street and Andres Abeliana. This is for 5 hours tomorrow, 9 a.m. to 2 p.m. This is to improve the reliability of the distribution system serving Barangay Guadalupe by facilitating downgrading of loads. And then the other area affected is a portion of Capital Site, Cebu City, along portions of Osmeña Boulevard, Don Julio Llorente Street, Don Hill Garcia Street, Don Mariano Cui Street, Rosal Street, and C. Rodriguez Street. 8 a.m. to 10:30 a.m. That's for 2.5 hours. This is to prevent unnecessary interruptions due to anticipated system fault damage in Barangay Capital Site by facilitating hotspot correction. So those are the two areas affected tomorrow. There actually are several. If you want to take a look, go to visayanelectric.com, click on newsroom, and find it there. 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And this month, A1 comes back to the Philippines, October 16. Let's play that new song after these. 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

0: Red Hour Radio, Y 101. My thoughts and God, we need them. Because these are very trying times, Red Hot fam. We need them. Dishwalla for you. Of course, their vocalist, J.R. Richards, is going to be here for Counting Blue Nights, October 17th, Social Park Avenue and Mango Avenue. 6 p.m. is when it starts. Get your tickets now. Don't be last minute, you guys. I know you're last minute. And don't even deny it. Okay? Or you can get your tickets at the official QR code on the Social Park Avenue Facebook page. Check it out, all right? And let's go to question of the day. Because we want to know what song would you immediately mute if it came out right now. And Cecil Elano Rivera says, nobody, nobody but you. You know, you can't help it, Cecil. The Wonder Girls were so popular with that song. One of the first K-pop groups that actually made it in the West, in the U.S. There's just, they just weren't able to super sustain it the way BTS is doing right now. But yes, we remember them. And you know how when it's popular, everyone in the Christmas party plays it. And it probably was not funny for Cecil. So good morning to you, Cecil. I totally relate. Good morning to you. Send in your answers, you guys, if you want to jump in and let us know which songs are you going to like totally mute right away. Let me also check if there's some people we want to say good morning to. Ellie Adolfo, good morning to you. Jimmy Paloso Lajera, Bebot Mayuga Pascual, Giovanni Veloria, Hernani, Normandy Bacos, Edwin Moratal. I think I greeted everybody. So a good morning to you, Red Hot fam. We got more coming right up. It's 8:41.
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0: Red Hot Radio Y101. Shout out to the UGG crew. Truth. Yeah, people hustle differently these days, huh? For the cloud. Hey, don't forget to tune into Esquina every Tuesday night, 8 to 10 in the evening. No, it's not 8 to 10, it's 8 to 12. Because we actually feature local music. Most of the time, Charles or whoever is hosting at that time will feature... We'll have an interview with a local act, and then from 10 to 12, it's more music for everyone because there's just so much great music out there, like the UGG crew. 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Coming back with some more of your favorite hits, I'll play some Miranda Lambert after these. Stay there.
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0: 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I think we should say good morning to some more people checking in, saying, yes, Y101, we are tuning in to you guys. Artemio Repolio Belocura, good morning to you. JP Ekarma Maunes, yes, our friend from Dubby's Burger. One more thing I want to say about Dubby's. They now have a little booth. So if you got a party, you want to have ruggedly delicious burgers, invite Dubby's to your party or your event so that they can give you those delicious burgers. It's always best cooked. I mean, eating it, having it after they cook it, like immediately after they cook it. So good morning to you, Sir JP. Good morning to Ellie Adolfo. Good morning to Jimmy Paloso Lajera. Thank you so much for joining us this morning. It's a great morning, everyone, to listen to great music. We also got question of the day. If you want to jump in, it's on our official Facebook page. That's Y101 FM. Y101 FM Cebu. Alrighty. We got more hits coming up. 9:05. Good morning.
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0: 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I don't know how they come up with their names, but it's truly unique. Fat Papi and Prajshushi. Or Prajshushai. Sorry about that. Freaked Out is what it's called. It's 9:19. Let's take a break. Got to remind you about the concert of A1. It's happening this month already. 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
0: 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This is for tomorrow, October 6th. Next area affected is a portion of Tejero and North Reclamation Area, Cebu City, along portions of Central Nautical Highway, J. De Vera Street, including a portion of Sitio Silangan and Galleria Residence. They will be affected from 1 p.m. till 3:30 p.m. tomorrow. That's 2.5 hours. This is to prevent unnecessary interruptions due to anticipated system fault or damage in Barangay Tejero and North Reclamation Area by facilitating hotspot corrections. So they're going to do some hotspot correction in that area. And finally, because there are 8 areas affected tomorrow, final area is a portion of Inayagan, City of Naga, portions of near Purok, Tangasan, and along portion of the road leading to Pangilatan. This is from 9 a.m. to 3 p.m., a good 6 hours. Tomorrow you will be affected, but this is to prevent unnecessary interruptions due to obstruction of pole in the distribution system serving Barangay Inayagan by facilitating relocation of primary pole as per customer request. If you want to see the full list, go to visayanelectric.com, click on Newsroom, and you can find it there. This public service announcement is powered by VECO.
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5: Today's

But I want question of the day, people. And someone said, where is that? Let me go to some more comments. It's on the official Facebook page. Row Night Ranger says, Joel Quintanar Navaquez will never mute Isang Linggong Pag-ibig by Imelda Papin because it reminds him of his Sri Lankan sugar daddy that bought him everything. Bluetooth speaker and all these things. Crazy, crazy. What about you, Night Ranger? You're answering for someone else. What about you? What is your answer? Send it over to our official Facebook page. Tom Villanueva says, Banyo Queen. Dave Ayangatubi Cardona says, No Woman, No Cry by Bob Marley. Oh, Chiki Bagano says, Balileng. You know, Balileng's an interesting song. It's something, you know, very important for us Cebuanos. But yeah, some people don't like it. Anyway, Chiki also says, Battleground on the Boulevard. What is Battleground on the Boulevard? Let me find that. Maybe I'll mute it too. I don't know. What's your answer? Send it over to the official Facebook page. That's Y101FM. Okay, 9:31 now. Let's play a song that's being powered by Windsor Wind from Within. Visit windsor.ph today. Local vocal, loud and proud. Let's take a song from Chef Pachi. 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

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That's a song that's being brought to you by Windsor. Win from within. Visit windsor.ph today. Oh, we have a traffic report. Traffic situation from the Cebu City Transportation Office. Traffic Officer Alfredo Loresto Jr. at 921 says there's a road crash involving a sedan and a motorcycle along Escario Corner, Osmeña Boulevard. That was at 921 today. Hopefully, no one was hurt. And hopefully, they've already been, you know, taken to the hospital or given immediate treatment. So guys, please, as you head out, I know we're excited to, you know, earn a living, but we also need to be on the safe side. So a sedan and a motorcycle at Escario Street on Osmeña Boulevard. And in case their situation is still being handled by our friends at the CCTO, there's a little bit of a traffic delay. Please just let them do their job so that they can give these people treatment, okay, and bring them to, you know, so that they can be treated, okay? So there you go, and please take care, you guys. Drive defensively, and more importantly, let's share the road because that's how we get to our destination faster. It's 9:35 now. Let's play some Lesser FM, Islet and Cat's Eye. 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

0: You're at our Radio Y101, a little iconic by mistake. Yeah, I know, because, you know, they got really bashed, but, you know, they are such great teams. Les Seraphim, Islet, and Cat's Eye, and I'm hoping there's going to be a group that's going to cover them for the Hollywood Hill Fandom Festival happening in November. Iconic by mistake. I want to say good morning to our friends at BYD. So many things going on at BYD. I hope we're going to be doing that fun event, Find the Reindeer, again this year, but we have yet to find out what's going on with them. So, you know, stay glued to your Red Hot Radio Y101 for details, all right? It's 9:40 now, Red Hot fam. We got MJ next.
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0: 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If you're listening to us, I suggest you go to Facebook, because we're on Facebook Live right now, hanging out with MJ, of course, of Lee Hawk Films. Good morning, MJ, and welcome to Y101.
1: Wow, good morning. Hello, Y101. Red Hot Fun.
0: I love it. I love it that you're here.
1: Yeah, I'm so excited, actually.
0: I know. You know, I'm sorry that it's such a struggle sometimes to get here.
1: Well, it was challenging, but of course, aside from it, it's a challenge. I still be happy I'm here.
0: I know, because you have some good news for a lot of, what is this? What up, theater enthusiasts here in Cebu, right?
1: Yes, actually, this is not for the theater enthusiasts and all the aspiring actors. But of course, we're now expanding more about those who are interested to develop their personal branding when it comes to digital presence.
0: Oh, really?
1: Because we're inviting like influencer content creators to be part of this upcoming workshop.
0: Okay.
1: Yes, yes, you heard it right. Everyone, we have a upcoming workshop.
0: Nice.
1: Yes, this will be produced by Lee Hawk Films, and we name it as Actors in the Digital Space. It's because, you know, some talents can be discovered to digital platform, right?
0: Right, right.
1: Yeah, I know some of you guys there who wants to, like, you know, try to discover if you can act in front of the camera, because we can help you.
0: That's true, because some people are like, you know what, I have some ideas, but I don't know if my acting will look fake or I'll look AI because I'm not good at it. And how do you manage yourself when you're in the digital space?
1: Yes, it was something people might say, that it's the same thing, you know, acting in front of the camera or...
0: Is it?
1: Based on the experience that we had from the last time we produced a film, it's a featured film. Yes. We had our leading cast. They're actually content creators, but they can actually assure you that it's really different from doing contents and literally acting. Like, it's totally different. Okay. So that's why everyone, if you want to like nurture that acting skill, I would love to have you with this upcoming workshop. And of course, you're not gonna enjoy this without having the best coaches, because we
0: like who?
1: Yes, we invited the seasoned experienced coaches. And nice. I think now, like, you heard them already.
0: Yeah, like who?
1: Oh my god. Ladies and gentlemen.
0: Ladies and gentlemen.
1: Yeah, you have to be excited, because we're inviting Sir Ping Medina.
0: Wow.
1: Yes, of course. One of the most, I think you've seen him in different movies and teleserie.
0: Yes. Isn't he like award-winning too? Hasn't he also received a lot of awards?
1: He also a lot of like awards. I think he actually had a teleserie from Coco Martin. With Coco Martin.
0: I see.
1: I forgot the Quiapo, Batang Quiapo.
0: Yeah, Batang Quiapo.
1: And of course, Sir Alwin Oitingko. Yeah, Sir Alwin Oitingko. He's been in the industry for 30 years. I'm sorry, Sir Alwin, if I had to drop down that. But yes, you have to learn from the people who's been in the industry for so long.
0: Yes.
1: And of course, I'm so proud I'm going to able to work with this person. Sir Tads Albak. You've seen him to different commercials. If you grew up with TV, you've seen him like... every commercial, I think you've seen him.
0: Wow.
1: Yes, he's been active doing
0: commercials.
1: So we
0: like recognize him. Oh, he's the guy in what's
1: this?
0: Yeah,
1: I'm not going to name a coffee. I'm not going to name anything.
0: You're not going to name it. Okay, yeah.
1: But yeah, you haven't seen it. Once you saw him, like, and you're going to research everything. Oh, this is the guy. And yes, those are the people who's going to learn from them. And I'm sure you're going to be excited, as I am, because I am excited also, because I'm also going to learn with them also.
0: Oh, so is it a one-day event? Tell us
1: it's
0: more about
1: it. It's a two-day event.
0: Oh, it's a two-day event.
1: Yes, it's a two-day masterclass this coming October 15 and 16 at Live Cebu. Yes, you're going to be with them.
0: Oh, cool.
1: Yes, at Live Cebu. And I've heard it was a place already that's been taken down a lot of like acting classes, so we're gonna add up more to make that Live Cebu as a acting place.
0: Yes,
1: and of course I'm here also, Miss June, because I'm going to share a very, very, very good news. It's a good news because we actually tried to keep this a secret. Yes, the reason why we did this workshop,
0: I really kept it a secret.
2: I did this not is, tell
1: yeah,
2: me. This I did not tell people.
1: Yes, this is the first time I'm going to share this as much as possible. We don't want to share this to everyone. But okay, actually, watch. If you're going to join, yes, listen, come on. Bring your ear closer to the radio because this is just one time. I'm just going to share this one time. So please, if you're going to join for this upcoming workshop, you'll get a chance to be part of our upcoming film.
2: Oh, yes. You have another film.
1: Yes, so I'm so excited. This is the first, I think this is the first radio program that I've shared this.
2: Oh,
1: because
2: thank
1: I
2: you
1: haven't
2: so
1: shared
2: much.
1: This to anyone.
2: Thank you so much, MJ.
1: Yes,
2: appreciate
1: it. Yes, of course. Y101 has a very special heart inside here. So yes, you heard it right. You'll get a chance to be part of our upcoming film, which is, I think next year. Not I think, but yes, next year.
2: It's coming out next
1: year.
2: Yeah,
1: and okay. I'm not going to share a lot of details, but yes, if you're going to join, expect you'll be part of that.
2: Oh, nice.
1: Yeah, because some of the workshop, you'll just have to wait where you're going to be able to like break and have that chance to, you know, showcase your talent. Mm-hmm. But in this workshop, once you join, you'll see yourself in a movie
2: by Lee Hook Films. I'm joining that workshop.
1: Yes, and I think sasali ko din si Miss June. She'll be part of the movie.
2: Oh really?
1: Yeah.
2: No, I have to join the workshop
1: first.
2: Should
1: I give another hint?
2: What's the other hint?
1: Oh my god! If you're into something rom com, this is gonna be for you.
2: Oh cute!
1: Another hint.
2: So it's because the first movie that Lee Hook Films did was a little bit. It was for Father's Day, right?
1: Yeah, it's quite wholesome.
2: It was heartwarming and emotional. Yes. Yeah. So this is a rom-com.
1: It's
2: this
1: a rom-com, and it's I don't want to give any hint anymore. I might spill a lot of things to see here.
2: And you can because you're so excited.
1: Yeah, I am excited because actually, this is the first step. The workshop is the first step. Instead of setting a casting call, we decided that this workshop is our casting call.
2: Oh, nice.
1: So all of the people who's going to join, you'll get
2: I'm
1: the potential.
2: I'm having goosebumps.
1: Yeah.
2: This
1: and
2: is so cool.
1: Actually, I was so excited. I mean, a lot of people actually inquired and told them about this. Some of my influencer friends who was part of this program, this event, they're quite excited about it. And I was like, yes, because this is going to be a big one.
2: So wait, I'm just curious. Is the language going to be, what's the movie? Is it going to be Bisaya?
1: Oh, you're asking questions.
2: Am I asking too much?
1: one thing, changkaman.
2: Oh, really?
1: So that's a hint. But yeah, I'm quite excited about this. So I'm going to say this once again. Okay. If you are into trying to developing your personal brand, your acting skills, if you wanted to aspiring content creators and influencer, this is your chance to be part of this workshop because we're not gonna tackle about basic acting, but of course also voice because Sir Tad's all back.
2: I love
1: he
2: that.
1: He specialized that one.
2: I want to learn more. I
1: he's
2: learn
1: also
2: more.
1: A voice actor.
2: So MJ, is there an age limit?
1: Oh, we decided. Actually, we wanted to work with young ones, but since you know with a specific curriculum, so we wanted to work with 8 and above. So yeah. Actually, yeah. Don't worry. No, it's fine.
2: Okay, so adults, 18 and above. No kids for this one.
1: No kids for now.
2: Okay. No kids for now, right.
1: Yeah, the curriculum is quite, quite hectic. And it's just 2 days, guys.
2: Yes.
1: But who knows if this is going to be successful, we'll have another next year.
2: Yeah, there's so many great talents here in Cebu, MJ. Is this only for people in Cebu or for people who can come to Cebu for the 2 days?
1: Yes, if they would like to join and if they could love to travel and experience Cebu at the same time, you can visit Cebu and be part of this event.
2: Nice.
1: Yes. The reason why we wanted to like more create about specifically about promoting talents here in Cebu because why we have to go somewhere where we can build that skills and talents here in Cebu.
2: Right, right.
1: Yeah, I don't have to go somewhere to look talents. I have to, nurture here.
2: Yes, there's so many.
1: Yes,
2: here.
1: We are. Isa ako din. Isa ako. Gusto mo artista na talaga. But yeah, once again, I will invite you everyone this coming October 15 and 16 at Live Cebu, our upcoming workshop, Actors in the Digital Space, together with featuring our mentors, Sir Ping Medina, Alwin Oitinko, and Sir Tad Obak. And of course, There's a surprise because we're inviting some influencer to, you know, if you wanted to network, collaborate, this is your chance, of course.
2: Right.
1: And you'll learn a lot of the things. You'll receive certification. And again, you'll be part of our talent pool. Being part of the upcoming film, of course, you'll be part of our upcoming more projects. Of course, let's manifest more projects.
2: Of course. Yeah. So is there a page that they can check out, they can go to get more information?
1: Yes, you could. If you wanted to, di na ako mag-e information dito, diretso na ako sa registration. If you wanted to register now, please visit Lihok Films. Oh, hindi na ako mapunin invitation. No register there. You can visit Lihok Films.
2: Lihok Films official Facebook page.
1: You can go there, message us, and I'll probably be the one who will reply and I'll accommodate you, and I will just immediately entertain. If you're going to say you're gonna register, let's do it. Okay,
2: all right. So what about marriage proposals?
1: Me?
2: Yes.
1: I'm still single anyway. But I don't know how to manage being single at the same time, busy person.
2: Oh, I see.
1: So, binenta yung sarili.
2: So please, MJ, anything else you'd like to share? And
1: I think that's for now. Okay. Once again, everyone, if for those who wanted to be part of this upcoming workshop, we would love to have you, and we're excited to have you. And of course, Miss June Rabin will be there.
2: No, you're gonna be there, not me. I'm gonna be a student there.
1: Yeah,
2: guys, let's go. Let's have fun and learn. Join the workshop because I think it's gonna be fun. Try something new. If you feel that you've been in this industry or you've been in your industry, try something new.

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0: You're at our radio, Y101 Mooney, to kick off the Midday Vibe and Chat on a Monday. I'll be here all the way till 2 to get rid of your Monday blues by playing the red hot hits just for you. So get locked in, keep me company, 10 after 10 right now. Good morning.
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0: 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Once again, welcome to the program. Welcome to the show. This is the Midday Vibe with Chad on a Monday. How's your weekend, huh? Tell me all about it. Don't hesitate to communicate. 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And send us an SMS. Yeah, that's right. You can send us an SMS as well. 0994-998-5101. Once again, it's 0994-998-5101. 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I've got more of the Red Hot Hits coming up. Good morning.
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0: Red Eye Radio, Y101. 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

0: 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There will be a scheduled power interruption, a.k.a. brownout, tomorrow, Tuesday, October 6th, from 8 a.m. to 4 p.m. That's 8 hours. And this is to improve the reliability of the distribution system serving Barangay Bakayan by facilitating the tapping of primary lines. So that's the reason why. Once again, affected areas will be right here in Cebu City, in Barangay Bakayan, which includes a portion of the Bakayan Barangay Road. So once again, do take note of the area, the areas that I just mentioned. There will be a scheduled power interruption, aka brownout, tomorrow from 8 a.m. to 4 p.m. And that public service announcement was brought to you by the Visayan Electric Company. That's VECO.
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Still stuck with the old song? 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
2: A typical week would take long hours of doing ad-libs, introducing songs, doing time checks, song sponsorships, researching topics, preparing a script for shows, coordinating with the tech team, the sales team, the other teams for an interview, often starting early in the morning and continuing into the afternoon with no holidays if needed. 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They say to handle such a job would require a certain passion and time management. 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

0: 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Guess what? It's time for you, yes, you, to enjoy your meal. 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

0: 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Claire, Mickey, and the rest of the guys. So do make a mental note. It happens, as I said, tonight at 8 p.m.
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0: 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Tomorrow, diesel prices will go down by at least 1 peso and 30 centavos per liter tomorrow. Gasoline prices will go up by at least 1 peso and 93 centavos per liter. And so will kerosene prices. 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

0: 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Yes, yes. 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
2: A typical week would take long hours of doing ad-libs, introducing songs, doing time checks, song sponsorships, researching topics, preparing a script for shows, coordinating with the tech team, the sales team, the other teams for an interview, often starting early in the morning and continuing into the afternoon, with no holidays if needed. 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

0: 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And well, what do you know? It's raining. Hopefully you brought your rain gear with you. I'd say hi to Raul Nunez, locked in right now. Thanks for doing so. 107, good afternoon.
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0: 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This is the midday Bob and Chad on a Monday. And I'll be with you all the way till 2. Later on, Brian G steps in for the afternoon drive.
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0: 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And do take note, there's a mixed fuel adjustment tomorrow. There'll be an increase for gasoline and kerosene, and a decrease, rollback for diesel. So diesel prices will go down by at least 1 peso and 30 centavos tomorrow. Gasoline will go up by 1 peso and 93, so at least 1 peso and 93 centavos per liter tomorrow. And kerosene will also go up by at least 3 pesos and 30 centavos per liter tomorrow. So if you happen to have a gasoline-powered vehicle, well, better gas up today. If you have a diesel-powered vehicle, then you better gas up tomorrow. So do take note. Also, don't forget to check out Hallyu Ales Fandom Festival, which is happening on November 29 at the SM Seaside. 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

0: 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And don't forget to check out Rims and Beats. It's a party happening at Cafe Racer on October 10th. So do make a mental note. Party starts at 9 p.m. No entrance fee whatsoever. Pretty cool, huh? This happens to be a 2000s hip-hop and R&B themed party. So you better be there this Saturday, October 10th at Cafe Racer for Rims and Beats. More of the Red Hot Hits coming up.
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1: 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A typical week would take long hours of doing ad-libs, introducing songs, doing time checks, song sponsorships, researching topics, preparing a script for shows, coordinating with the tech team, the sales team, the other teams for an interview, often starting early in the morning and continuing into the afternoon with no holidays if needed. Staying updated on current levels while maintaining cutting-edge creativity and, of course, the voice. They say to handle such a job would require a certain passion and time management. But the secret is Xanthone Vitamin C. The only vitamin C you'll ever need. Xanthone Vitamin C. That's a C with a double E. Take it every day and you can sound just like this. 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
7: 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They say to handle such a job would require a certain passion and time management. 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
1: 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This day feels like a shebang. That's what Drake said. 3:26, second hour stretch right here on the Afternoon Drive. Let's play some more hits. Iris Starr. 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

0: Y101. What's up to all the noble working class people right now? Tune in. I know it is a wet Monday, busy Monday, and all that. And to all the teachers out there, tune in. Happy Teachers Day. Kudos to all of you for taking good care of our kids and teaching them with all the patience you need in the world. So thank you so much to all the teachers. Tune in. Happy Teachers Day. Hi to Efoy Caballero. Tune in.
1: Once the beat drops, there's no turning back. And when it is time, they spit those rhymes.
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1: You know you're ready to turn the bass up for beats and rhymes. Lock it in and turn it up.

typical week would take long hours of doing ad-libs, introducing songs, doing time checks, song sponsorships, researching topics, preparing a script for shows, coordinating with the tech team, the sales team, the other teams for an interview, often starting early in the morning and continuing into the afternoon with no holidays if needed. 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
1: 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Aren't you tired of listening to the same song? Still stuck with the old song? 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

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Funny thing about your problems, they ain't mine. 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Time crossing these state lines. 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
1: Thank you. 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Let's play something from Olivia Rodrigo. Drop Dead. On a Monday, you got Brian G, and this is the afternoon drive, Y101.

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0: 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Back for the hits. And we do have our scheduled power interruption happening tomorrow, a.k.a. brownout. The first area is for 5 hours, 8 a.m. to 1 p.m. Portions of Tingob, Mandaue City, along Dabon Drive, right? Second area is for 8 hours, 9 a.m. to 5 p.m. Portion of Mambaling, Cebu City, along Ipil-Ipil Road and Lynch Street. Third area is for 5 hours, 9 a.m. to 2 p.m. Portion of Pulog Consolacion along Pulog Road. Fourth area, we do have 8 hours, 8 a.m. to 4 p.m. Portion of Bacayan, Cebu City, along Bacayan Barangay Road, all right? Fifth area is for 5 hours, 9 to 2 p.m. We got portions of Guadalupe, Cebu City, along portions of Embeles and Andres Abellana Street. Sixth area, we got 2.5 hours for this one, 8 a.m. to 10:30, portion of Capitol, Cebu City, along portions of Osmeña Boulevard, Don Julio Lorente Street, Don Gil Garcia Street, Don Mariano Quith Street, and Rosal Street, and of course, C. Rodriguez Street. Seventh area is for 2.5 hours still. Portion of Tejero and North Reclamation Area, Cebu City. And last area affected, we do have 6 hours this time, 9 a.m. to 3 p.m. Portion of Inayagan, City of Naga, portions near Porok, Tangasan, and along portions of road leading to Pangilatan. All right, so those are the scheduled power interruptions happening tomorrow, aka brownout, October 6, 2026, Tuesday. All right, give it a check, Cebu City. It is now 5 o'clock. 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

0: Y101. Yes, I bet you guys are moving in slow motion because you guys are stuck in traffic, right? Welcome to my fourth and final hour right here on the Afternoon Drive. My name is Brian G. If you just joined us, welcome to my show. I'm on till 6 p.m. with nothing but the best hits you'll ever hear despite of being stuck in traffic. Good afternoon, Cebu City.
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0: 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Honestly, this is my new favorite Taylor Swift song, Patient Zero. 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

Y101. Wow. Finally, a familiar sound from one of our favorite DJs here in Cebu City. I'm talking about Ryan Raiden, a.k.a. or better known as Mr. Cascade, featuring the beautiful vocals of Brianna Grace. Stay for Love. Yes. After staying for love, there's only one love. So let's move on to another track. But before that, Counting Blue Nights featuring J.R. Richards. Live over at the Social Park Avenue, 6 p.m., October 17, 2026. If you actually missed this show last year, you better not miss it this year. And it's going to be a treat for all you guys out there. I was there last time, and definitely will be there again this October 17 and watch J.R. 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

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We got lots of fresh tracks to end my show right here all the way till 6 p.m. Kicking things off right there. Something brand new from Tiesto. Now off to one of the hottest DJs right now. Martin Garrix is back to his progressive roots. 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

101, Martin Garrix right there. Let's crank it up for just a little bit and make way for a brand new track from Afrojack and Brad Easy. Right? So from the front to the back of the traffic. Are you guys ready? So here we go. For those of you guys who are stuck in traffic, moving on slow motion right now. Let's have fun on the road, right? Oh yes, see you nodding your head already. Tapping that steering wheel. This is your Red Hot Radio, Y101.

Y101, Afrojack, Brad Easy. And that's it for the afternoon drive. More of your favorite hits every afternoon at 2 to 6. Are you next, Louis? Oh, Louis the Third is next. Thought you're in the morning, bro. Evening now. Oh, got promoted to his own show, I guess. So Louis the Third is up next for All Night Live, so stay tuned for him. Don't forget, Counting Blue Nights, J.R. Richards, happening this October 7. You can score your tickets over at Ticket Melon and scan the official QR code. It's going to be at the Social Park Avenue, Mango. All right? Show starts at 6 p.m. We got Marie Davidson, Soul Wax, Work It, Red Hot Radio, Y101.

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0: to Red Hot Radio Y101. This is your captain, Louis III, speaking. That's right, I'm finally back to the All Night Live. After a month of being in the early morning takeoff, I'm back to my old nest. Good evening, Red Hot fam. If you had a bad day, take it one day at a time. It's just a Monday. And wherever you're going, whether you're on the way back home, on the way to get some dinner, I got the Red Hot hits for you. So if you guys want a song request, if you guys want to say where you're going, if you guys just want to say hi, don't hesitate. 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

0: Your Red Hot Radio Y101 is the All Night Live with Louis III. Again, finally back to my nest. New check of time is now 6:18. Time check brought to you by Virginia Food. You know, Red Hot fam, every time it's a Monday, I always groan in agony because, you know, you have four more days left till the weekend. But I'm very excited for today because this Monday is very special because it is actually the season finale of Lanterns. If you guys don't know, Lanterns basically follows the story of John Stewart becoming the new Green Lantern, whereas getting all that he knows about the Lantern Corp from Hal Jordan. So the season finale just released this morning, 9 a.m. So as soon as I finish here, after 8 o'clock, I'm going to go straight home and watch the season finale for Lantern. So aside from that, we also have Unbox Mondays with Hexy Dexy as well as Adlao Gabi. They have a new playlist every week. And for tonight, they have a Teacher's Day playlist. Really interesting. So if you guys want to tune in later after the All Night Live. And to all the teachers tuning in, happy Teacher's Day. You guys are underrated. And people today, they are who they are now because of you. So to all teachers, we love you. And again, happy Teacher's Day.
1: 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You're about to have a boring Monday.

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Time check brought to you by Herbicin Syrup. Sa abo na may plema, i-herbicin mo. So it's raining a lot lately, Red Hot fam, and better way to cure yourselves than with some Herbicin Syrup. It's a Monday, and I'm sure everyone is thinking about what to do this weekend. So we have Radisson Blue Something Blue Bridal Fair happening this October 10 to 11 at the Santa Maria Grand Ballroom. So if you guys want more details on that, do visit their social media pages. Up next, we have the number one song from last week's Red Hot Top 20. This is Bruno Mars and Karol G. If you guys want to know more about the Top 20 songs of the week, tune in every Thursday. That's 8 to 10 p.m. I'll be your host together with the interns, the UP interns. We call them the double A's. And here you go. Number one, Karol G and Bruno Mars. Still, Y101.

0: Your Red Hot Radio Y101, Louis III here. This is the All Night Live. And again, today, October 5, is actually Teacher's Day. So for all the teachers who are on their way home right now, or on the way back to school, or tuning in the classroom, happy Teacher's Day to all of you. 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That's 0994-998-5101. Again, it's 0994-998-5101. This is the All Night Live. It's 6:39 now. Good evening.
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0: 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Louis III here, greeting all the teachers, a happy Teacher's Day. Now, Red Hot fam, when you think of teacher, what comes into your mind? On my end, I think of Gojo Sensei, Kakashi, Uncle Iroh, Master Shifu, Professor Dumbledore, Grandmaster Yoda, maybe even Master Splinter. Well, here's a little quote from my favorite teachers. Master Splinter says, "I have always told you, to be a ninja, you must work as a team. You must trust each other." And some wise words from Uncle Iroh. He says, "While it is always best to help or believe in oneself, a little help from others can be a great blessing." So Red Hot fam, whatever you're going through, I know it's a long week ahead. It's only Monday. You guys feel like it's so overwhelming. Take a step back, ask for some help, and do it as a team. If you guys don't think you have anyone, don't worry. You have me. All the way up until 8. This is the All Night Live. Louis III here. 6:53 now.
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0: Your red hot radio Y101. I will carry you home tonight all the way up until 8. Again, this is your captain, Louis III, speaking for the final hour of the All Night Live. And do stay tuned, as up next, we have Unbox Mondays. They have a Teacher's Day playlist. So look forward to that. So if you're on the way home, on the way back to work, maybe on the way to grab some dinner, keep your eyes on the road and your ears to the stereo, as I got the best of the red hot hits coming up. It's 7:07 now. Good evening, Red Hot fans.
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0: Your Red Hot Radio Y101. This is the All Night Live. Louis III here. And celebration of Teacher's Day, I'd like to teach you guys a little thing. So I have some fun facts here. So listen to this. So did you know that there's actually a bird called the Jesus bird? That's right, a Jesus bird. So it's called the Jesus bird because it has long toes, which enables them to walk on floating plants such as lily pads, making them appear to walk on water. Can you believe that? A Jesus bird. So it is actually called the Hosanna bird, right? There you go. Josanna bird, rather. The Jesus bird. All right, second fact for you. So Kiribati is actually the only country in the world that exists in all four hemispheres. That's right. It's a remote island there in the Pacific. So we have one more fact here. So if you drove your car to the moon right now, it would take you approximately 6 months to get there with an average speed of 95 kilometers per hour. Right, so I have one more fact here. So let's make this a challenge, Red Hot fam. So there's this thing or a number called a quintillion. So it is a 1 followed by how many zeros? So tell us what your answers are. Again, a quintillion is a 1 followed by blank number of zeros. So a little fun fact for you, 40 quintillion is actually the number of possible ways all the different colored pieces of a Rubik's Cube can be arranged. That's right, again, a quintillion is a 1 followed by how many zeros? Send us a message on our Facebook page, it's Y101 FM Cebu. It's 9:19 now, and this is the All Night Live.
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The Red Hot Radio Y101 is the All Night Live. Louis the Third here. And again, I asked a question earlier wondering what is a quintillion. So nobody answered, but a quintillion is a one followed by 18 zeros. Now, speaking of numbers, this next song was actually number two from last week's Red Hot Top 20. This is Jenny with Less Than a Lover. 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Here we go, number two with Jenny, Less Than a Lover. 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

0: Red Hot Radio Y101. You're looking towards activities that you want to do on the weekend. We have Rims and Beats happening this Saturday, October 10 at 9 p.m. at Cafe Racer. So there's no entrance fee, and it's basically a 2000s hip-hop R&B themed party. Again, happening this October 10, 9 p.m. at Cafe Racer. They also have A1, Love in the Philippines Tour. They're finally coming back this October 16, Friday at 8 p.m. at a Waterfront Cebu Hotel and Casino. 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

for the All Night Live. It's a pleasure to be with you, everyone. It's been Louis III. I'll be here all the way up until 8. And up next, we have Unboxed Monday. Stay tuned as they have a Teacher's Day playlist coming up. For now, it's goodbye, and I'm going to be going home and watching the finale of A Lantern. So wherever you're going, wherever you are, keep your eyes on the road, ears on the stereo, and your heart red hot. This is Y101

0: Thursday from 8 to 10 p.m. We count down the hottest songs from 20 to 1. 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

0: Char. And so today we are celebrating an iconic holiday, one that celebrates people that defined the trajectory of our lives, and one that a lot of students every year up the ante so they could truly up the surprises.
1: Right.
0: So today our playlist is dedicated to all the teachers in the world, and we actually named this man one Mom na nagsumbagay sa classroom.
1: Yeah.
0: As like a filler title, because that's one of the ways that students love to set up their teachers for maximum emotions.
1: I swear, like it's like a special day for trick or treat, but for teachers.
0: Yes, it's like trick or treat.
1: But you know, we've given the viewers or the listeners enough hints, so surely they can guess it.
0: Yes,
1: we're celebrating
0: World Teachers Day. So these are the collections of songs na you can play or should be played during your Teacher's Day celebration. Well, I guess it is like nighttime.
1: It's like
0: tonight.
1: A rite of passage.
0: Yeah,
1: not really a rite of passage, but like, you know, it's an experience that every person who grew up in the Philippines
0: goes
1: through.
0: Yeah. So Gabby is actually the one that picked this topic. Would you like to talk a bit more about it?
1: So both of my parents are teachers.
0: Oh yeah.
1: And so I think like whenever it's Teacher's Day, like I know it's Teacher's Day because like my parents just bring home like random goodies. Like I'll be like, why is there cake? Is there someone's birthday? Like, no, it's Teacher's Day. So I'm just like, oh, okay. And then so shout out to my parents who are both teachers.
0: Yes, shout out to all the teachers.
1: Yeah, shout out to all the teachers out there. And yeah, that's why. Like I think there should be a night here in Unbox Mondays where we, you know, take the time to appreciate the people who literally molded us into who we are today.
0: Exactly. Because, I mean, we spend so many years of our lives in education, like being in schools and stuff, and those teachers, for like, if we are being a bit cliche, they are our second parents.
1: Right.
0: So it's best to celebrate them. Also go through so much.
1: And like it's really like, it's not an easy job to be a teacher.
0: I know, right?
1: So shout out to all the teachers out there. Yeah. You are doing God's work.
0: Yeah, and also we also have like a few people on our, I was gonna say team, like we're some purple people.
1: Right, for sure. And I'm gonna shout them out later.
0: Okay, sorry.
1: Because I need to set up my camera to film myself.
0: Sure. Okay.
1: Shouting them out.
0: Like, oh my God, shout out to all my friends. Anyways, okay, so let's start off this playlist with one of your picks.
1: Oh yes.
0: I'd love that. So which one? What song are we starting
1: think
0: off today?
1: The first, and this was in the caption of the Y101 post. It's the first song is a quintessential Teacher's Day surprise song.
0: I wanted this song on my favorite.
1: Yes, it's literally like Mom, naigasumbag ang awiting ito para sa'yo. So yeah, it's Salamat by Yang Constantino. And this was actually a song in her debut album, which is named Salamat.
0: Mm-hmm.
1: And just a fun fact, this was Yang Constantino's debut album, and in that year she reached both gold and platinum status.
0: She's so
1: and she
0: iconic.
1: Recently had a concert here.
0: Yeah.
1: Right?
0: I wish I was there. Like I saw videos of it and people are just like singing it back to her.
1: Yeah.
0: And it's so cool.
1: Yeah. So yeah, this is Salamat by Yang Constantino right here in your Red Hot Radio Y101.

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1: Y101, your red hot radio. That was Salabat by Yeng Constantino. And before I continue, I want to shout out to my educator friends, Charisse. And also Charles, who recently took the board exam.
2: Oh my God!
1: LET, what's it called? Licensure.
2: So
1: that Charles. Was Salamat by Yeng Constantino. And yeah, like that was, you know, Yeng Constantino is such a pop culture icon mm-hmm. here in the Philippines. And I feel like that was a strong beginning, you know, to this episode.
2: Yeah,
1: of
2: imagine.
1: Unbox Mondays.
2: Yeah, imagine having a debut album and those kinds of songs.
1: And it's swinging. And it's like it's so ingrained in our culture, you know, as Filipinos.
2: Right?
1: Like that has to be there every. It's mm-hmm. in the school playlist.
2: Yes.
1: So what about the next song, Hex? I believe it's your song next.
2: I suppose. Yes. Yeah, so. So the next song is actually because you took I really wanted to call dibs on Salamat by Yeng Constantino.
1: Sorry because I thought of this playlist.
2: fine but yeah, the next song is actually by Regine Velasquez. So this was released as an EP in 2005.
1: Okay.
2: I actually had a hard time finding info about this song because apparently this song is like an EP, like a standalone song.
1: So it's single? Like a single.
2: Okay. A standalone song is a single.
1: Wait, what does EP mean again? Extended play, right?
2: Oh,
1: so it's like a mini. It's a mini album. So
2: yeah.
1: So how can it be an EP if it's only one song?
2: I don't know, because like I looked at it on Spotify and it was just like Shine and then Shine acoustic version.
1: Oh no, I think
2: spoiled.
1: Oh, okay,
2: yeah,
1: okay,
2: like
1: okay.
2: Shine and then Shine acoustic version and then another version.
1: Okay.
2: You know what? Let's have.
1: It's like Les Serafim, they're like spaghetti. Then I'm like, oh, new EP. That's just like spaghetti. Version one, version two.
2: Just
1: sorry. Anyways,
2: yes. So, you know, this song is it's about, you know, like how a person can make such a difference in your life and push you to like shine. And help you get out of your comfort zone, because there really are like teachers that make a difference
1: in your
2: life and like your decisions.
1: Yeah.
2: Because I actually had a teacher, because when I was in junior high school, I wanted to stay in my hometown
1: because
2: I liked the comfort of being in my hometown, but my teacher...
1: Just a small town girl. Okay.
2: But my teacher was like, no, like, you should... She really pushed me to apply to schools outside of my small little hometown.
1: That's great. That's cool.
2: Yeah. Shout out to Mom, like, her name is like Mom Abao, but she unfortunately, like, passed away.
1: Rest in power, Mom Alba?
2: Abao, okay. Yeah. Do you have, like, anyone in your... Like, any teacher that, like, you think pushed you out of your cup? Pushed you. Just
1: pushed
2: period.
1: You out of... No. I'm not sure, but like... Mm-hmm. I'm not sure, actually, but... I don't know. I don't know, but like, I do... Growing up, like, I remember, like, I was always that girly who's like, I enjoy hanging around, like, my English teachers and my art teachers.
2: Of course, yeah.
1: Because, like, I don't know. Like, they just... Yeah, I love the humanities. Shout out to all the humanities teachers out there. Yeah. You guys are awesome.
2: I know. It's always... Yeah, I loved hanging out with my English teacher and... Yeah, English arts and, like, my research teacher in senior high, because...
1: Okay.
2: But, like we're... It's chill. It's fun.
1: Right.
2: And, yeah, so... This is Shine by Regine Velasquez, only here on your Red Hot Radio,
1: Y101.

0: Y101, your red hot radio. That was Shine by Regine Velasquez. So isn't that... You haven't heard this song before, you said.
1: I don't know, because sometimes, like, I'm not really, like, a ballad person.
0: I suppose.
1: Like, they kind of, like, bleed in together.
0: Oh, my God, not after a Regine Velasquez song.
1: Yeah, I'm sorry, but, like, maybe I've encountered it growing up, but, mm-hmm. Yeah, like, was this one of your Teacher's Day songs?
0: No. Well, no, not really, but I heard this, like, on the radio when I was, like, growing up, and I was just like, okay. You know what, yeah, you're right, Regine.
1: Yeah.
0: I should be able to shine.
1: It's very like you know like those shows where like there used to be like a trend of those shows back then, like mm-hmm. It's like the teacher stuck in a school full of misfits.
0: Oh yeah, like the trend. It's a trope.
1: It's a trope. And then after like it's one of those like one of those like it's like
0: I just remembered.
1: It feels like one of song that's gonna be played in one of I don't know if that ever was big here in the Philippines like that.
0: Yeah,
1: trope.
0: I'm trying to think.
1: I think there was maybe like a couple of movies. Uh-huh. I feel like there was one with Alessandra De Rossi, but like
0: I'm not sure.
1: Yeah, but yeah. I think I associate that song being in one of those.
0: Yeah,
1: movies.
0: in the climax of things, and yeah.
1: And so my next song is actually, it's another Teacher's Day song.
0: I'd hope so.
1: It's not really like specific only to Teacher's Day, but like uh-huh. I also associate it with Mother's Day because my early childhood memories was it was used in. I remember, like, as a kid, like, we had to, like, do, like, a song dance interpretation to it. And then
0: like
1: for Mother's
0: dance.
1: Day. Yeah. Ooh. But I guess it's, like, synonymous somewhat. Because, like, you know, sometimes, like, teachers are second mothers.
0: Yeah,
1: kind of.
0: Yeah, like, the saying that our mothers are our first teachers.
1: Yeah,
0: shout out to my
1: yeah.
0: mom and my dad.
1: And then you know, like, I don't know if you've ever had that experience where, you know, like, you're in the classroom. And then have you ever called your teacher mom by accident? Or a classmate called a teacher mom by accident? Like,
0: no.
1: Mom.
0: No.
1: I've never done that, but I've witnessed it a couple of times. But
0: what?
1: Where
0: do you go?
1: I don't know. Like it's just especially for teachers, like, you know, female. Like it's a you see them like for long hours a day, and it's your advisor. So I don't know. You see them for three periods a day. So yeah, like anyways, this song we're going off track a bit, but this song is "Glowing Inside" by Nikki Hill. It's the thank you for so anyways, this is "Glowing Inside" by Nikki Hill right here in your red hot radio Y101.

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1: I love that song, actually. I swear to God, like, Gabby doesn't believe me, but I heard this in a commercial.
0: Yeah, in a hair product commercial.
1: In a hair product commercial.
0: But I grew up not having a TV, so...
1: Okay, yeah, I forgot about that part.
0: So, yeah, like, this is... It's very, like... Like, oh my God, I love you. You're my second mother.
1: Thank you for
0: the love. And then, like, the teacher's just like... You're just another... No, I'm just joking.
1: No. I would like to believe that my teachers loved me.
0: Yes.
1: But... I don't know if that's parasocial.
0: you know, I find it... I really love... I would like to plug one of my favorite shows in Abbott Elementary. Because I think it, you know, it shows a good perspective of what it's like to be an educator.
1: Oh, yeah.
0: And yeah. I think it's a really good show. And then, like, sometimes you be like... You know, as we were talking about earlier, like, do my teachers really remember? Or are we just another face? But, like, I think some of them really do, especially if you did a bad impression.
1: Well, if you had a
0: record.
1: A record said an impression. It doesn't have to be good or bad. It's like, ah, ikaw man tong
0: nagkabuak sa ko.
1: Hala, nakabuak.
0: No, I didn't.
1: No,
0: I didn't.
1: I broke a table when I was, like, in grade 10.
0: What?
1: Shout out to my teacher.
0: You were in your big age of grade 10, 16 years old.
1: Clumsy. No, it was, I broke, like, the glass sa table, and my teacher was like, you gotta pay for that. And
0: you broke, like, a table clean in half. Like, I was like, imagine? What? What are you, like, the Hulk?
1: I'd be in jail. Nakabuak man ko. I just remembered.
0: Oh my God.
1: Thank you, Mom Abao, for just letting me pay and just letting it slide.
0: Oh, okay. Mom. Okay, anyways, what's the next song in line, by the way?
1: Sorry.
0: Just enjoying the time, like, reminiscing about breaking things.
1: Anyways, so the next song is actually... I feel like this could be a song that you play when you're having, like, the school assembly version of your teacher's day. And then,
0: ladies and gentlemen, let's all, like, give thanks to our teachers, our second mothers.
2: Let's all put ourselves in the presence of...
1: Wait, before na siya, doxology na siya. This one is... This one is the speech. But yeah, this is, like, one of those... I feel like this is also, like, a song that it's, like, thank you so much. Like, you know, very, very thank you so much. Very gratefulness.
0: Is this, like, one of the songs where, you know, you have to, like, line up with the roses and then you just, like, lay them at the feet of your...
1: Catholic...
0: Yeah.
1: Very, like, Catholic school code for some reason. I don't know.
0: It's...
1: Anyways, yes, oh, we're running out of time. This is For Everything by Julianne San Jose, only here on your Red Hot Radio.
0: Y101.

0: Y101, your Red Heart Radio. That was For Everything by Julie Ann San Jose. Isn't that a very
1: Teacher's Day song?
0: Yes, very Teacher's
1: all
0: Day,
1: the songs are Teacher's Day.
0: Yes. Or very like Mupaso. like yeah, walking.
1: Thank you, Mom. Yeah.
0: Thank you, Mom.
1: Kanang iba kanang sa stage niya kanang maglinya ay like maglinya mga like they just stand there awkwardly like.
0: Yeah.
1: Thank you. Yes, Yeah, anyways, we have to give our shout outs to, first, let's give our shout out to Doc Juju,
0: yes,
1: who is the DJ slash doctor slash educator slash musical actress slash theater
0: slash
1: actor.
0: The youngest person in the world.
1: The youngest person in the world. She gets younger every time I see her.
0: She's Barbie. We love you, Doc Juju.
1: We love you, Doc Juju.
0: Yes, happy Teacher's Day to
1: Happy
0: you.
1: Teacher's Day.
0: Also other... Oh, yeah, I would also like to shout out... Like, I do have teachers in my family, which is my Tita Alin and Lola Linda. She is like one of my first teachers, low-key, and she gave me a lot of books about history and algebra. So that has helped me through high school. So shout out really to all the teachers.
1: Yeah.
0: And also, how about you?
1: And shout out to Sam. I don't know if she's still watching, but she's an Abbott Elementary fangirl. we just love Abbott Elementary in my friend group. Oh, and also I want to shout out to Botocult, my friend group.
0: Ooh, yes.
1: And guys, we are going to win this trivia night. We will win. We train for this.
0: Yes. Happy Teacher's Day to everybody who taught us.
1: To everybody who taught us world geography.
0: Yes, we will be winning. Thank you, teachers.
1: Yes, yes.
0: Do you have other shout outs? This is like a segment now, shout out segment.
1: The shout out segment. when we don't have anything to yap about, we'll be like, okay, who are we gonna shout out today?
0: Who are the teachers in our lives?
1: Who are the teachers in our lives? Anyways, I wanna talk about the next song, which is it's also like another It doesn't have to be like a Teacher's Day song, but I see a lot of people use it for families, like they use it to describe their families, and it's a very nostalgic song because it's a song that literally talks about like growing up through life and stuff, and it can encompass like a lot of other aspects of your life, like it can. Just not just about your life growing up. It can be about like your teachers. And this song is actually In My Life by the Beatles.
0: Actually, I don't listen to the Beatles.
1: Oh, actually same. I'm sorry, y'all. Like, I'm not a Beatles girly. I think the other Beatles song I know is the Here Comes the Sun.
0: Oh yeah, that's good.
1: Yeah, yeah. most popular song.
0: Yeah, it's the most like. Are like the most groundbreaking boy band, and we're just like,
1: yeah.
0: That's good. I'm sorry,
1: but they're very talented, because like,
0: yeah, of course,
1: they did the composition, the lyrics, and they actually know how to play instruments.
0: Yes.
1: Yeah, like literally the biggest boy band. We're just like, we don't. I'm. Yeah.
0: We're young. We were just.
1: This is like, when did the Beatles come? Like the 50s, 60s.
0: Oh, don't quiz me on air. Yeah. Misinformation Mondays. Again.
1: Misinformation Mondays. But yeah, like I just didn't grow up with a It's a bit like it's a bit but their songs are very soothing actually, and this song In My Life is whenever I listen to it, like I just feel so nostalgic. I feel nostalgic for a time that I wasn't that I wasn't in, but like it's a song, if you like listen to the lyrics of the song, it makes you reminisce about the stages of your life. And if you think about the educators, or every year, diba, like you go through like different set of teachers, and you have like good teachers, you have bad teachers, but regardless they all shape you to be who you are now. And it can be like really sad when like it's I wouldn't say it's really sad, but like sometimes you'll be like, oh, like why can't she be my teacher again, and then you're stuck with like, oh my god, I don't like sorry.
0: Shout out
1: Teacher's Day. Happy Teacher's Day.
0: Happy Teacher's Day. All of you including the teachers.
1: Including the strict ones. Including the strict ones.
0: Yeah, I'm okay with the strict ones, honestly. I'm a very rule follower.
1: But yeah, it's a In My Life is a song that can be like applied to that, because you know, as like, you know, with our previous songs, like sometimes like we see them like as
0: our
1: people who look up to, like family, like sometimes. And yeah, like sometimes it can be sad when they like we're no longer like under their tutelage.
0: Yeah, absolutely.
1: And stuff. So yeah, like this is let's get right to it. We're just yapping, we're just being so nostalgic.
0: Yeah.
1: Let's get right to it. So this is In My Life by the Beatles, right here in your Red Hot Radio,
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3: Yes.
2: Before we continue, I want to shout out to my friend Zia, who just passed the psychometrician board exams.
3: Yes.
2: The other week.
3: Congratulations, Zia.
2: We found out when you were doing trivia night. Oh. Guys, I love trivia night so much. Let's do this.
3: Oh my God, she is very excited about the trivia night. I too, I suppose. But I'm just a bit nervous about winning
2: geography.
3: Yeah.
2: Shout out to our teachers who instilled the love of learning.
3: Mm-hmm. Where is this going?
2: For trivia.
3: Oh, okay. Yes. Oh, it's all those like oral quizzes.
2: Yeah. Like those spelling bees.
3: Oh, or like those spelling bees.
2: Or like those like those quiz bowls and all those stuff. And and it's like, you know, I think if you're like, if you used to be like an honor student, there's something that triggers you and makes you want to keep going for trivia night every week.
3: it's all those damn quizzes and those like little stars. Oh my God. Yeah, did you also have like those star stickers?
2: Yes, but I think ours was like stamps, because like,
3: you know. Oh yeah. Save Mother Earth.
2: Yeah.
3: Oh my God, yes. So shout out to all the teachers.
2: Like, it's purple, like purple ink, right?
3: We had red.
2: Oh, yours is red.
3: Yeah.
2: Sure.
3: Thank you.
2: Unique.
3: Yeah. Okay. Yes, yeah, so we got a little bit lost there.
2: Yeah, we got a little bit lost there. But what's the next song, by the way? I believe it's your song.
3: Yes, it's still my song. So my next song, actually, it's still in line of that gratitude songs, like thanking somebody for that. But I feel like this doesn't get played on Teacher's Day just because it's like one of the lesser known ABBA songs.
2: Oh, really?
3: No.
2: Lesser known?
3: Yeah, I feel like that's not. No, it's not. It's just not in the playlist whenever people are like ABBA night, and it's like, it's not there.
2: Okay. Oh, okay, okay.
3: But I really like this song, and I feel like I just added this to the playlist even though it's not super Teacher's Day adjacent. It's because I get very emotional I listen to this song. I get very emotional about ABBA, you guys. Anyways,
2: she's an ABBA super fan.
3: Let's not call me super fan. Someone's gonna start quizzing me.
2: Someone's gonna be like, "Oh, prove it."
3: Yeah,
2: like,
3: prove it.
2: And you're wearing an ABBA shirt. Who's all the members of?
3: Yes, name all the ABBA members. And it's like, girl, I just watched Mamma Mia.
2: Name their zodiac sign.
3: Yes. So this is Thank You for the Music by ABBA. Only here on your Red Hot Radio.
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0: Y101, your red hot radio. That was Thank You for the Music by ABBA. Okay, so a little bit of discourse has happened in the booth. And yeah, this does feel more like a graduation song.
1: Yes.
0: And I'm sorry if I get very emotional about ABBA. But I really like this song.
1: Like, I imagine like it being used as a background music for people just bowing down. Like, thank you.
0: And credits.
1: Something school.
0: And credits.
1: Something, public high school.
0: Yes. National high school. Yeah.
1: So, but it's a great song, and actually, like, we were going through like some of the messages we've been getting from our friends, and they've been saying it's very nostalgic for them. Mm-hmm. Yeah.
0: Oh, our age. Ooh. I mean, you can like retro songs. Is this retro? I don't know.
1: It actually is like retro. It's I think it's because it dates back to an experience we've had, like, mm-hmm. you know, as children.
0: Yeah,
1: and you know. Girl, like, senior high was like 2019, so that was like 7 years ago. Mm-hmm. It is retro.
0: Oh my god, they've been calling songs from the 2000s retro,
1: right?
0: And I'm like, it's not that. Oh my god, we're old.
1: Yes,
0: we're doing this.
1: And I don't remember celebrating. I don't remember celebrating Teacher's Day in college. Like, I think like.
0: I suppose.
1: We had a class that was on Teacher's Day, I think my classmates and I would just conspire, like, oh, I hope there's, like, no activities today.
0: Stop.
1: Because it's Teacher's Day, but, like, I don't think we actually did anything
0: yeah,
1: special.
0: I think we are pandemic.
1: I'm so sorry to my professors.
0: Pandemic babies.
1: Yeah.
0: We weren't babies. Anyways. Okay. We're running out of time.
1: Yeah,
0: we're running our mouths.
1: We're running our mouths. The next song is actually a song from a very iconic movie about a school and students. And the movie is Breakfast Club.
0: Mm-hmm.
1: So if you think Breakfast Club, I think for all the film buffs out there, you'll know what song I'm talking about.
0: Yeah. Was this in Pitch Perfect?
1: I think so, yeah. I think
0: that's where I got it.
1: Pitch Perfect like once in my life. And, like,
0: why? You seem like the target audience for Pitch Perfect.
1: No, I don't really like ribald humor.
0: What? Okay.
1: What?
0: Okay. So, yeah. Okay. Introduce the next song, please.
1: So, the next song is Don't You Forget About Me by Simple Minds right here at Red Hot Radio
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3: You're still listening to Unbox Mondays. This is Adlao Gabi with Hexy Dexy. And this is the second hour. The last song from the last hour was actually was Don't You Forget About Me by Simple Minds from the movie The Breakfast Club. And before...
4: And Pitch Perfect.
3: Okay, Pitch Perfect. Pitch Perfect, girly. Before I want to yap about that, I want to give a shout out to my friend Rada, who is tuning in from Australia.
4: Oh my God.
3: Oh my gosh.
4: Rada, we're going worldwide.
3: We're going worldwide. I'm so sorry. By the way, Rada, I just want to apologize because we got the Australian flag wrong in Tribuna. And it was me, Rada.
4: Is this about Teacher's Day or about Tribuna?
3: Yeah, like everything's about Tribuna. But anyways, let's go back to Don't You Forget About Me, Simple Minds. Have you watched The Breakfast Club, by the way? So it's
4: just the quickest.
3: We were actually talking about this when we had dinner before we came to the station, and I told Hex that I thought the film was kind of boring.
4: Why would you say that on air? No, just kidding.
3: No, but it was kind of boring. But like I watched it because it was, you know, it's a classic. And you know, you were telling me right that it's like that's interesting because it's like it's a one of the foundational texts.
4: Yeah.
3: And I was like, yeah, I think it really like set the foundation for like a lot of coming of age movies.
4: Oh yeah.
3: Because like it was a film that like all the main characters had like different stereotypes.
4: Oh,
3: and then
4: okay.
3: like yeah. It was one of those things. But like honestly, like I don't know. Personally, I didn't like it. I mean, it was okay. Like, I'm good. I watched it once. I'm good.
4: I'm good. Yeah. Like
3: I think I watched it. I watched it because like I think there was an episode in, you know, Victorious.
4: Yes.
3: The Nickelodeon show.
4: Yeah.
3: I watched it. They had like a Breakfast Club episode. Then like I didn't really understand what was going on. So I was like, you know what? Like I'll watch the thing that like they're referencing. So I guess. So I guess yeah, but. Anyways, The Breakfast Club, this song, Don't You Forget About Me, I think when relating it to Teacher's Day, I think there are sometimes, you know, being in school isn't perfect. And sometimes our teachers, you don't necessarily have to like them. But, you know, sometimes you want to leave a lasting impression on them. You know, you get what I mean?
4: I guess, yeah.
3: Right, I suppose, yeah.
4: Oh, I was going to say that the song also is very, like, graduation-y.
3: Yeah. Don't you forget about me.
4: I'm not gonna sing on air.
3: Yeah. Why?
4: No, I'm scared of the mic.
3: You could have joined
4: the karaoke night,
3: karaoke Wednesday, karaoke
4: Monday. It could be a thing. Karaoke Wednesday.
3: Yeah, so yeah, that was Don't You Forget About Me by Simple Minds. It's more on like It's a song that kind of veers away from, you know, the playlist we've had so far where, like, we're just like, oh my gosh, I love my teachers, they're like my second parents. Sometimes, like...
4: You gotta let go.
3: Yeah, sometimes you have to let go and... Yeah, sometimes you gotta let go and, like, you know, you might not like someone, but, you know, they leave, like, a lasting impact on you.
4: So I don't know who's singing this, the teacher to the student or the student to the teacher. Don't you forget about me.
3: Don't you forget about me, young man. Oh my god, like I just remembered something. Like, you know, like when you have siblings sometimes, or especially if you're like the younger sibling and then you have like older siblings, and like I would see this happen so frequently, or not quite frequently, but kind of often, like with my classmates, like, I remember ko like kanang like hala imong kuya man to nakakuan niya, like they would like pass like the same impressions to like the younger sibling.
4: Oh yeah, I heard that from a sister as well. It's like, oh, your sister is this one, so you're also this, and it's like,
3: oh
4: wow.
3: yeah.
4: I mean, my sister and I are quite different.
3: I don't know what's the environment, but I feel like it happens frequently for like teachers who work like for a long time.
4: Yeah, and
3: in an institution,
4: if it's like a small school, probably.
3: Yeah.
4: Yeah, that's probably a thing.
3: But anyway, what's the next song by the way?
4: Oh yeah, okay. So the next song also kind of falls in line with those like songs nga you can play in the background while you serenade your teacher, or you like give a tearful speech to your beloved teacher. Okay, there are just some songs na, like especially in OPM, that is very like stripped down acoustic, yeah. And it's perfect for when one of your classmates bring a guitar.
3: And it's like that was used in a classroom,
4: and it's like anyway, here's Wonderwall, but like Filipino version.
3: Here's Buko.
4: Buko is our Wonderwall. Anyway, here's Buko.
3: No, we're not gonna sing Buko. Do not sing Buko to your teachers. Actually, like, do not sing Buko. It's not Buko. We're not playing Buko.
4: Did you guys know, like, when we were, like, constructing, like, the playlist for this episode, we looked up songs you could sing to your teachers. And then I saw Buko,
3: really?
4: And I was like, why would you put Buko? Someone made a playlist.
3: Why would you put Buko for...
4: Why would you sing that to your teacher, man?
3: Yeah. Like, I've also seen like some questionable, I can't name them right now, but it's like questionable romantic songs. And it's like, I get that some romantic songs could be like not that romantic, but Buko is a bit, okay.
4: Yeah. It's a bit,
3: side eye. Why have we talked about Buko for an extended period of time?
4: Okay, what's the next song?
3: Yes, the next song is by MYMP.
4: Oh, and, Make Your Mama Proud.
3: Yes, and this song is kind of romantic, but it's also like, you know, about being, like, loving someone, not necessarily romantically, but like being there for someone.
4: Yeah.
3: Anyways, this is Till They Take My Heart Away by MYMP. 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

0: Y101, your red hot radio. That was Till They Take My Heart Away by MYMP.
1: Yes, I remember, like, we had an episode before, and then we were with Judy. We were with Doc Juju. Oh, and on Doc's Mondays, we were with Doc Juju. And then you just said MIMP for MYMP.
0: Oh, sorry. I was trying to be quirky.
1: Yeah, but like, I was listening to the song, Hex, and I'm just like, I feel
0: like you're my
1: quiet
0: teacher
1: romantic.
0: Now.
1: I'm just like, ooh. Oh my God.
0: Yeah, but that's why I said, that's why I prefaced it. It should be in the background.
1: like, ma'am, ayaw lang paminaw sa lyrics.
0: Ayaw lang paminaw sa lyrics.
1: I just like the guitar.
0: Yeah, exactly. I just like the guitar, yeah. And I like that it makes me cry sometimes.
1: Yeah, it does sound very like heart. It is very heart touching. But like, I think if you like get into the lyrics, it's just like, this is a romantic.
0: Yeah, but what
1: song.
0: If nahutla na sila og background music?
1: like the other classes use Yang Constantino, yes, like, Nikki Hill.
0: Oh my God, this is like an us, because you finished your playlist first, and I looked at the playlist, and I'm like, oh my God, I'm running out of songs.
1: Oh yeah.
0: It's
1: MYMP.
0: Oh, sorry.
1: Anyways, the next song is actually. It goes right back to, you know, your teacher being a friend, and it's a very gentle song. Mm-hmm. And I remember whenever I listened to the song, like, I remember my first memories of my first teacher, you know, not my parents, like, when I was in nursery, like kindergarten, preschool, basically. And basically, like, they felt like an older friend for me.
0: Aww.
1: And this song is actually You've Got a Friend by Carole King. You know the song? It's the one that goes, like, winter, spring,
0: yes. That was in her
1: fall.
0: Did you know that's in her English textbook? Like, the lyrics of it is
1: really?
0: In her English textbook.
1: Oh, okay. That's cool.
0: I know.
1: So, but this song reminds me so much of my childhood. Even though I've never, you know, we're in the Philippines, you never experienced winter, spring, summer, or fall.
0: Yeah.
1: But yeah, like, this is a very, like, it's a very, the original writer of the song actually called this, like, a very universal song.
0: Mm-hmm.
1: Because it's a song that talks about, like, universal love, like, love for, like, just, you know, love for someone else. Mm-hmm. And it's a song that's, like, meant to be, it's really good when you listen to it and, you know, like, you're going through it, you're feeling lonely. It's a song that, it feels reassuring. It's like a warm hug.
0: Yeah.
1: Like a cozy cup of tea or something.
0: We're really like, autumn. It's
1: autumn. Yes, I know, right? It's like 4 months.
0: I mean, it's kind of weird if it's going to be like in the Philippine context and it's like like wet, dry season.
1: That's funny because we celebrated like autumn in my workplace. We celebrated like an autumn something. I'm just like, we're in the Philippines? But anyways, this is You've Got a Friend by Carole King right here in your Red Hot Radio Y101.

0: Y101, your Red Hot Radio. That was You've Got a Friend by Carole King. You know, teachers are, you know, they're really our friends.
1: Like so unsurely,
0: so unnaturally,
1: so unnaturally. They're for all seasons except for summer, I guess.
0: Right? Yeah. But like, yeah, it's really for me, like I tend to trust authority figures or like teacher figures when they position themselves as a friend, but not like a friend who disrespects you, but like a friend who respects your opinions also, and you know, holds the same respect for you, and like, you don't have to like, you don't. I like teachers who, they're not afraid to be questioned for like, by their students, because sometimes like one pet peeve I have, like when it's not just with teachers, like specifically like the teachers I went through in school, but just people like who teach things. Like, I think what I don't like is like, when they give you orders and they expect you to like just follow it.
1: Yeah,
0: and
1: you're my teacher, not my manager. I
0: don't
1: Also, I'm 12. Why are you giving orders?
0: Anyways,
1: yeah, sorry,
0: also, go ahead. Yeah, like, oh yeah, like, you know, like those teachers like who have beef with like.
1: Yeah, I know, like, I'm
0: but,
1: 10.
0: You know, but like, you know, I'm 10 cuckoo gaga. But you know, I've also heard, but another end for my like friends or educators, like it is super stressful, especially dealing with high school students.
1: Yeah, I can't imagine.
0: Yeah, like sometimes that'd like looking back on it, I'll be like, why do you have beef with like a 13-year-old? But also like, it's so hard to manage like a class like 50 13-year-olds, you know?
1: Yeah, that is true.
0: So like, you know, we really should like put teachers in high regards. Like, it's really a super respectable like position to be in, and I really like salute and applaud all people who choose to be teachers. It's really it's such a good career. I mean, it's a fulfilling career.
1: Yeah. So anyways, so moving on to the next song. So it's gonna be like my second to the last song. So this one, I feel like it's not in like your typical playlist, but I feel like it should be, because this is actually originally a Phil Collins song from the movie Tarzan.
0: I should have
1: googled this before, but I feel like this is the song that plays when Tarzan gets adopted by the gorilla Namam. And Nikki actually recently covered this in 2022, and that's the version.
0: Was there a Tarzan remake? Or was she just like, okay, I'll cover this. I love this song.
1: Yeah, I was like, no, I'm questioning. Like, did they make a Tarzan remake?
0: Yeah.
1: Hey, there is a live action Tarzan. Oh, anyways, we're running out of time.
0: Yeah.
1: Anyways, this is You'll Be In My Heart by Nikki, only here on your Red Hot Radio.
0: Y101.

0: Y101, your red hot radio. That was You'll Be In My Heart, covered by Nicki. So again, one of those songs na I feel like, because I just feel like the songs that we have been selecting is very revealing of our demographic. So
1: like 2000s,
0: yeah.
1: What do you mean?
0: Yeah. Like what are Gen Alphas?
1: 2000s, yeah. Natay giad na what was that, Beatles? But then we prefaced it with like, I actually don't listen to the Beatles. But yeah, like, yeah. But I think it just shows, like, although you've mentioned that it, like, reveals our age, I think it shows that, like, what we feel for our teachers.
0: Exactly.
1: Like,
0: we're
1: very, like, emotionally attached to them. And for us, it's, you know, Filipinos, it's normal. I'm not saying, like, don't get too attached to your teacher. Don't play buko to your teachers, guys.
0: Don't play buko to your teachers.
1: Don't dedicate anything to your teachers.
0: Exactly.
1: But you know, we treat them as like extended family.
0: Yes.
1: Right?
0: Yes.
1: Like, for example, if there's like a fiesta or something, we always invite our teachers. Inviting our classmates, you have to invite your teachers.
0: I've seen a couple of my teachers that are like family events.
1: Yeah. Right. And then, yeah, so the next song actually is You Get What You Give by New Radicals. And I like this song because I discovered this song in Glee.
0: Of course, very typical. And you haven't seen Pitch Perfect, which is just, I don't know, it's one of those musical songs.
1: But yeah, like, actually,
0: musical songs.
1: Glee
0: musical
1: is a very teacher's. There's so many problematic teachers in Glee.
0: Maybe,
1: But it's this premise of basically Glee Club wouldn't have happened if not for the teachers, honestly.
0: What's his name? Mr. Shu?
1: Mr. Shu,
0: Oh my god.
1: Side Eyes.
0: Oh my goodness.
1: But yeah, I discovered the song from Glee, and I think this was played, I think they were like third season now, and then like they were about to graduate. And it's very like, oh my god, like there was like so many moments where they had to, they were like thanking each other, like thanking the teacher for like, you know, because the teacher was the reason why like they found each other and stuff.
0: Yeah, unfortunately.
1: And like, yeah. The teacher was the reason. But yeah, like I think this is also a very graduation song for me. Yeah, this is one of my favorite songs, Jude. And so yeah, this is You Get What You Give.
0: You Get What You Give by the New Radicals.
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1: Party Patrol.
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1: 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That was You Get What You Give by New Radicals. Yes. The new director, I'm just joking. The new director from Glee. The Glee reference, I'm sorry, guys. Yes. There's just so many things that I... There's just so many songs that I learned from, you know, watching Glee. Mm-hmm. I'm not promoting this show.
2: No, don't promote the show.
1: Yes. But, like, I think it's... I just admire, like, shows that, like... As I mentioned, like, you know, they give us, like, a throwback of... Or, like, they give... cultural or pop culture references.
2: Oh, yes. Oh, that was me with Drag Race. Oh, sorry, go ahead.
1: Yeah. No, you get what I mean, right? Mm-hmm. So, yeah, I think those shows are just really, really cool. Mm-hmm. Yeah, like they're just like hidden gems. Because, like, sometimes, like, you know, you're a kid and then these songs or these movies are from another era. Mm-hmm. So, yeah, that was You Get What You Get. It's not really like Teacher's Day, more of a graduation song.
2: Yeah, just like. I guess, yeah.
1: Yeah. But anyways, what's your next song? I believe it's your last
2: song. Yes, it's the last song of the evening. And I was pretty bummed out that I didn't get to snag Salamat by Yen Constantino first. So we are going to end with a Yen Constantino song.
1: Okay.
2: Because I said
1: we start
2: so.
1: And end with Yen Constantino.
2: The answer is Yen Constantino. Oh my God. No, she's just so iconic.
1: Yeah, she is.
2: She's, you know, she's given so much
1: she's
2: for...
1: She's powerhouse.
2: Yes, OPM. She is like, as I said, foundational text.
1: Yeah. So she's a really cool artist.
2: And this is also one of the songs that you can play on, like, your guitar if your classmate brings a guitar.
1: Oh, okay.
2: Yes. Well, don't actually sing... I don't know, because like, this is a very belty. This is a very belty song.
1: I think you need to have like a certain vocal range.
2: Yes.
1: Maybe we should tell the viewer or the listeners what the song is. Because yes. I feel like they're just what song is this? Yes, what other Yen Constantino songs?
2: There's so many Yen Constantino. We should do Yen Constantino night. Anyways.
1: Oh, I'm not that well versed. Okay, fine. I'll listen to
2: Doc Juju. Are you still listening?
1: Doc Juju.
2: Do you want to do a Yen Constantino song?
1: Or maybe Frankie wants to do it.
2: Oh, yeah. Anyways, this is Hawakamai by Yen Constantino.
1: Ooh.
2: I just think it fits, okay? Friends, teachers.
1: This is always like
2: teachers.
1: I don't know why. I think this is always sung like in talent shows, like my little kids, like how am I? Yes. You know what I mean?
2: Yeah,
1: definitely. When you know when their voices haven't gone through puberty.
2: Yeah. And that's why I don't sing.
1: Yeah, but like, I think this is a really good... This is a friendship song, right?
2: Yeah, it's a friendship song. But sometimes, like as you said, sometimes your teachers can feel like your friends. But there's still... let's put some boundaries
1: there.
2: The power of friendship, but like with boundaries.
1: Yeah.
2: It was asterisk. But yes, this is Hawakamai by Yen Constantino right here on your Red Hot Radio.
3: Y101.

0: And that was Hawakamai by Ian Constantino. So, oh, sorry. Like, so that was, you know, like a song more about friendship. Gabby, like, Adlaw Gabby actually noted that it's like, it sounds very different.
1: Yeah. It's a very different, like, I think it's a newer version.
0: Yeah, it's probably a newer version.
1: Yeah.
0: Like, I just think that it kind of fits because sometimes, like, your teachers kind of hold your hand while, you know, like, they hold your hand through life
1: until
0: you're ready.
1: Yeah.
0: And so,
1: especially your preschool teachers.
0: Especially your preschool
1: grade one,
0: teachers.
1: Grade two.
0: Yes.
1: Unsa ka grade one, char. When they don't want to hold your hand. Unsa ka grade one.
0: Yeah, so some, they really, like, hold your hand until they feel like you're ready. And so that kind of goes also with our teachers here at Unbox Monday. So
1: shout out to Mickey Booz and Claire on Air. I saw your face. You're about to say the government.
0: I was gonna say Claire.
1: We don't want to dox anyone. This is not undoxing.
0: So they've actually been babysitting us, like, throughout our episodes, like, when you hear us.
1: Yeah.
0: And
1: this is the first episode where no adult supervision.
0: No adult supervision. So if we sound a little bit panicky, it's because we're doing this on our own.
1: Yeah.
0: But shout out to
1: It's so funny because, like, the guys at the tech booth, like, I heard them say, like, oh, it's their first time here, like, before they changed this.
0: Yes.
1: I, like, thanks, Kuya.
0: Thank you, Kuya.
1: Thank you, sir.
0: Yes.
1: But yeah, that was our Mom na Igasumbagay sa Classroom, aka our Teacher's Day playlist. Mm-hmm. So let's do a quick run through of our respective playlists. Mm-hmm. I'll start with mine. I started off strong with Salamat by Yeng Constantino.
0: Yes, the OG.
1: And then Glowing Inside by Nikki Hill, followed by In My Life by The Beatles. Mm-hmm. Don't You Forget About Me, Simple Minds. The fifth was You've Got a Friend by Carole King. Mm-hmm. And You Get What You Give by The New Radicals. That's my last song. What about you, Hex?
0: So my playlist for Mam na Igasumbagay sa Classroom is Shine by Regine Velasquez. And that's followed by For Everything by Julianne San Jose. And then we have Thank You for the Music by ABBA. Till They Take My Heart Away by MYMP.
1: Right.
0: You'll Be in My Heart by Nikki. And then I topped it off with Hawakamai by Yang Constantino.
1: Right. I want to say, like, how did you, like, make your playlist, by the way? Like, I think I just picked the songs that I was like, okay, these are the songs that I've heard all through, like, when I was growing up.
0: Yeah.
1: Like, whenever they'd play this every Teacher's Day. Mm-hmm. I remember, like, I just want to share, like, a notable memory I had when we had my senior high Teacher's Day. Like,
0: oh, yeah.
1: Instead of saying, like, Mom, like, or, like, Miss Naigasumbagay sa Classroom, one of my classmates, like, lied and said that one of, like, someone had a fight and it broke the equipment in our classroom.
0: Oh, yeah.
1: And our teacher, our advisor, like, rest in peace, she's no longer here with us. Like, she actually forgot that it was, like, it might have been a Teacher's Day surprise. And she rushed upstairs because she was so panicky. And when she got up, it was like, we were like, Happy Teacher's Day. So it was a very memorable, it was I love my senior high batch. It was a very memorable Teacher's Day celebration. What about you? Do you have any notable Teacher's Day memories?
0: The only notable Teacher's Day memory that I have is, like, when we were in grade 9, and then our teacher actually saw the cakes and the balloons, and she got really excited, like, because she saw it from the distance, and she was walking towards the classroom, and we all kind of panicked. And then when she got into the classroom, we just turned to a random classmate and we went, Happy birthday!
1: Okay.
0: And then, so we faked a birthday, and she got really upset the whole day because she thought that the cakes were for her.
1: Okay.
0: And it turns out it was for her. So,
1: so it was kind of like a ruined surprise, right?
0: Yeah, it was a ruined surprise. We kind of, like, acted like, no, miss, it's not for you, but
1: yeah. But, like, yeah, that's a way to end today's episode, like, sharing our favorite Teacher's Day memories. And you know what? I just want to say to all the teachers out there, you are doing great.
0: Yes.
1: And you're really making an impact.
0: Yeah, you're making a difference in people's lives. I think it is the occupation where you make the most impact.
1: Okay. So let's end this episode.
0: Yes. So, you know, let's end this episode. So again, this is Unboxed Mondays. I'm Hexy Dexy.
1: And I'm Adlaw Gabi.
0: And we are
1: signing off.

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1: A typical week would take long hours of doing ad-libs, introducing songs, doing time checks, song sponsorships, researching topics, preparing a script for shows, coordinating with the tech team, the sales team, the other teams for an interview, often starting early in the morning and continuing into the afternoon, with no holidays if needed. 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
0: Yeah, the early morning takeoff with Johnny and Zoe.

0: Hello, good morning to you. It is now 6:08. The weather is like confusing, really.
1: Why?
0: Are the dark clouds still there, or is it too early to be sunny?
1: What do you mean?
0: No, usually sunny at this time,
1: but the
0: gray skies are there.
1: Yeah, I know what you mean. But we're in here, so we have to go outside. But before we went in, it was just a little dark.
0: Yeah, a little dark, a little gray and all that. But you know what? For those of you just tuning in, it is 6:08 already. that's what happens when the skies are gray. You tend to stand a little bit more. That's like the extended version of any song in bed. Yeah.
1: Oh, and hey, you know what? So I heard in the news yesterday that it's officially the end of Habagat.
0: End of Habagat, yes.
1: Yeah.
0: And we are welcoming a new type.
1: Yeah, we're in the transition period right now. And sometime in the mid-October, it's going to be a Mihan. It's going to come from the north. You know, the supposedly cool winds from the north.
0: Right.
1: So that's what we're expecting now.
0: We're expecting that. And some government, local government units are getting set for El Nino. And
1: yeah.
0: I heard it's going to be the worst one.
1: It's becoming harsher and harsher.
0: Right, right. And for those of you involved in the LGUs or whatever it is that you are doing, if you are conserving water, you are doing the right thing. You know what? The rainy season, we should have saved more water there and turned that into an asset when the Super El Nino comes. But I am crossing my fingers here. I hope it's not going to be that bad.
1: Yeah.
0: Because you know why?
1: Why?
0: Because if it's going to be, the El Nino is going to be that bad, in the coming weeks from now, you're not going to have vegetables for breakfast.
1: Yeah.
0: Yeah, you're going to have your dessert for breakfast.
1: Can I share something, though, about
0: coffee? Right, right.
1: Okay, so like two Saturdays ago, I attended this online talk about solar energy. Okay?
0: Right, right.
1: And so one of the speakers is one of the pioneers here in the Philippines when it comes to solar energy, and she happens to be my friend. And she presented some statistics comparing Philippines and Indonesia, because we had Indonesian friends over.
0: Mm-hmm.
1: And so she said that if you install solar panels in your rooftop at home, you get the ROI faster in the Philippines than in Indonesia. The ROI here is like in 3 to 5 years.
0: What's that? Why does it
1: and
0: take too
1: in,
0: long?
1: In Indonesia, at least 8 years.
0: Oh, wow.
1: So I asked that question. Why is it? Why
0: really?
1: Is the ROI here? Why is it so lit here? She said, well, because electricity is more expensive here.
0: Oh, there it goes.
1: but then now, okay, so if we're expecting El Nino, and we're expecting that sun, I mean, like, why don't we use that?
0: Yeah, yeah, right? the solar system. Why not? Well, we just turn bad news into great news, you know?
1: ROI in 3 to 5 years,
0: yeah,
1: man.
0: Yeah. Because we're paying 14 pesos per kilowatt hour. Our ASEAN neighbors are like, they're paying 7 pesos, 12 pesos, not even 12 pesos.
1: Yeah, yeah.
0: 7 pesos, 6 pesos, and probably 8 pesos. And I've always wondered why. I mean, somebody should do something about it. You know, what makes us different from generating power from Vietnam or Thailand?
1: The way that I understand it is it's about metering. And actually, I got lost in that part. So the system of how they charge
0: right.
1: is different in Indonesia than in the Philippines.
0: Yeah, right.
1: Yep.
0: Here's another word for you too, profit. Right? Really now. Then give us a break, you know? Why so high? Really now. And if you have low power prices, of course, it stimulates the economy and the local people right there. Can you imagine if you have a car wash, okay, which runs on water and electricity, how are you gonna get into business or even a beauty parlor?
1: Yeah.
0: You see?
1: Yeah.
0: That's why our dudes in the beauty parlor, when there's a brownout, there's either an instant marites convention, or these lady boys are not in the mood to do something because they're not earning anything.
1: And it's hot.
0: Right?
1: It's hot.
0: Of course it's hot.
1: Right?
0: It's like the aircon is off, nothing's working. And
1: yeah, yeah.
0: So there you go. Well, we hope things will be will improve pretty soon, because we badly need it. The Philippines really do badly need it.
1: Yeah, we really need to harness our natural resource. I mean, like, use the sun, use wind, use rain.
0: Right. I mean, we are naturally corrupt already. I mean, really now. Jesus. Okay. All right, we're not going to complain.
1: How's that for an introduction to this show?
0: It is now 6:13. Yeah, well, we're just expressing ourselves over here. It is now 6:13, and we just posted our picture on our Facebook
1: page.
0: Not yet.
1: We started talking here.
0: Okay, but you can connect with your favorite songs and your greetings and whatever it is you're doing this morning. Let us know about it. We are curious about it, and we are more than happy that you are with us. Welcome.

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0: Red Hot Radio, Y101 at 626. Okay. Little did I know that J.R. Richards will be here in about how many days? Oh, 11 days. Okay.
1: Yeah.
0: No, actually, it's about 10 days because it needs another day. Yeah. Okay. What's so special about J.R. Richards? The reason why he's coming back here is because on top of how he loves Cebu, I was talking to him while he was having his salad.
1: Last year. Okay.
0: And it's like, there's something about Cebu that's really magical, or something about the Philippines and the audience that I can really connect to. I can do this for free, John. And he's probably, who knows, you know. I know it's not going to be for free, but...
1: Yeah, of course.
0: The artist in him, it's saying that I can connect with the people here better than I do in some of my gigs around the world. And I was like, why? And he was like, the way you guys sing my songs, it's really heartwarming.
1: Yeah.
0: And something like this, can it be paid with something else? I said, yeah, well, that's what you call the Filipino trap right there. When we sing someone's songs, right?
1: I think it's,
0: and that's the effect.
1: Yeah, I think it's very universal that you give out energy, or you give out a part of yourself out there when you express yourself, and you get something in return. You know, that's very much appreciated, and it's like giving each other, you know, giving each other a part of yourselves.
0: It, most definitely, and the reason why he's doing that, and he's been here for quite some time already. He comes in and out of the Philippines and in Cebu. Okay, he brought his son over here to witness that and to feel that vibe. And the son was like, wow, my dad is actually
1: a rock star
0: having this impact
1: on
0: the Filipinos. And I was like, yeah, why not? I mean, and he's really outgoing. He's not one of those obnoxious rock stars. Like, you know.
1: Yeah.
0: I mean, really now, he's down to earth and he's mindful of what he's eating. And no wonder this guy looks like that. I mean, really, he's almost in his 60s and he looks like he's in the 30s and his 40s, right? But he's definitely going to be here.
1: He's definitely going to be here. And that's October 17. He's going to be live at Social Park Avenue for Counting Blue Nights. It's 6 p.m. again, October 17. And you can get your tickets now at Ticketmelon or the official QR code.
0: All right, congratulations going out to Social Park Avenue for making this possible. Like, Phil, and their marketing team, you are doing a great thing for Social Park Avenue and Cebu as well. Right, Richard? Richard, you here? J.R. Richards, hello.
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2: My man and I are tight.
1: 6:37 now. Jeff Silva, hello, good morning to you. Good morning to everyone. Austin McGraver, Chip. Okay, to Tanya Abbott, Jonah, Dayam, and ANF India, and India, okay. You just got out from Red Graveyard Chip. You are doing the right thing.
3: Yeah. Well,
1: at least you got a J-O-B, okay. Raul Alo, hello Raul. I know you just came from your vacation, right?
3: Yeah.
1: Ain't it nice? Okay, Wendy Chong Tenya. Hi, Wendy. Wendy,
3: yeah.
1: Go ahead.
3: Yeah, what about Wendy?
1: No. She tried to claim her pandesal at Paolo's at 3 p.m. in Ayala.
3: After 3 p.m.
1: Yeah, after 3 p.m., but that didn't happen because they closed at 3 p.m.
3: Yeah, yeah.
1: So Wendy, you have a choice of either getting it at Marco Polo on Saturday.
3: Yeah.
1: They're only there till 12, so go there at 9 a.m. They have great food there,
3: yeah,
1: you know?
3: And if you still can't make it on Saturday, there is that Ayala Market on Sunday.
1: Yeah, be there again. And I find that really cool, too, the Ayala Open Market. And in Marco Polo, it's even better because if you decide to go vegetable shopping, everything's there, from your broccoli, from your onions, from your tomatoes, you name it, it's just there.
3: It's there, yeah.
1: And it's a regular community of really cool people.
3: Yep. So, Wendy, when you go there, I mean, you have choices. Just go there early. You will enjoy the place. Either place. Okay?
1: All right. Hey.
3: But, hey, we also have other friends hanging out with us right now, like Hans Peter, Ramsvik Villagonzalo, Don Macchiatos Poblacion Siquijor, Ed Hubay, Raul Alo, Tony Ocampo, Jeff Silva. Who else is here? Oh, that's it. Good morning, guys.
1: A lot of people are listening to us right now, but if you want to connect, hey, we'll be more than happy to play your song and your shout-outs, okay?
3: Mm-hmm. Oh, we also want to say good morning to one more guy.
1: Well, who?
3: By the name of George Boy.
1: Oh!
3: Yeah, Kuya George Taxi. I mean, this was like a very... Oh, that was such an amazing connection.
1: With George. Okay.
3: He was our grab driver.
1: Mm-hmm.
3: Because we were going someplace, and before we know it, he drove us all the way there.
1: Yeah, thank you so much. We had a great vacation, too. Kuya George didn't know that you were John and Zoe for the early morning takeoff.
3: Yep.
1: But he listens to Y101, which is great news right there.
3: Yeah.
1: Hey, don't work too hard, all right, George? Kuya George,
3: Kuya
1: thank
3: George
1: you.
3: Kuya George Taxi, yes. On social media, too. And he's cute, too.
1: You know what the old term for shout-outs, you know? You know
3: what?
1: That term?
3: What?
1: The term is called dedications. Yeah, really. We used to have people, I like to dedicate this song to my...
3: Oh, my gosh.
1: It sounds kind of, I don't know.
3: This is so 70s and
1: 80s. 70s and 80s, yeah. I mean, when I was a kid, I heard that all the time. Oh, this song is dedicated to and all that. And now we just call them shout-outs. Right? And shout-outs, and which is also related to...
3: What?
1: Dedicated stalkers, yeah.
3: I just remembered our stalkers over the weekend.
1: Oh, yeah. Let's not go there. Okay.
3: Yeah,
1: okay.
3: We're not
1: going to
3: go there.
1: It's 3:41. Puto si cuate. Oh, perfect for breakfast. Hello to you if you are doing that. I envy you.
3: I haven't
1: had it in a long, long time. You know what? I just found out that sticky rice. Yeah, sticky rice with mango is excellent. The Thai thing. You put si cuate into that equation and you call it heaven,
3: actually,
1: baby.
3: It's not a stretch. I mean, Thais have the mango sticky rice. We have that too.
1: And we do.
3: You just add the si cuate. That's it. That's
1: we do. It is so good. It will take you to heaven. Really, right?
3: Okay,
1: and you put the sweet coconut milk in there, the Thai style or the
3: even
1: Filipino
3: if it's not sweet, just coconut milk.
1: Yeah, just coconut milk. And it will do you wonders, all right?
3: Dude, you can tell we're hungry right now.
1: Hey, Cafe Racer is coming up with something. You've heard of Beats and Rhymes with Carla, right?
3: Uh-huh.
1: This one's kind of different. We call this Rims and Beats,
3: oh,
1: which will be happening.
3: That's October 9 at 10 p.m. in Cafe Racer.
1: No, we got October 10, 9 p.m.
3: Isn't that what I said? October 10, 9 p.m.
1: Right.
3: At Cafe Racer. There's no entrance fee, guys. It's 2000s hip-hop, R&B. That's a theme party. Oh, so you can dress up for it.
1: Yeah, you can dress up for it.
3: 2000s hip-hop and R&B. All the OG Bebots are going to come out. Hip-hop is going to come out again.
1: Once again, this is a 2000, right? Don't go there dressed as MC Hammer. That's 90s, baby.
3: That's Rims and Beats on October 10, okay? Okay, 9 p.m.
1: I wonder if you can go there and dress like Vanilla Ice.
3: Why not? It's still like hip-hop.
1: Right. And for you to be identified,
3: why not go?
1: Bring a bag of ice.
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0: 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First with the hot new hits in town. It's now 6:51. Got messages here from our regular student saying, hello, Tito John and Tita Zoe. Should we bring our raincoats today?
1: Oh.
0: Yep, it's weather report time, boys and girls. Listen.
1: Yep, as of 4 a.m. today, October 6th, there are no active tropical cyclones or low-pressure areas being monitored for formation within or immediately outside the Philippine area of responsibility.
0: Mm-hmm.
1: Typhoon Choy 1 has officially exited Pag-asa's tracking domain and no longer affects the country. But when it comes to the Central Visayas, the region is completely free from typhoon threats, but cloudy skies with scattered rain showers and thunderstorms are prevailing over the Visayas. And you know, with any weather report, it comes with a plot twist, so be ready for potential flash floods or landslides during moderate and at times heavy rains.
0: Right, it's just so sad too. It breaks our heart to see all the flooding happening here in Cebu, like Tisa Labangon.
1: Mm-hmm.
0: They posted that on Facebook, and I was like, "This is for real." It was real, and I was
1: yeah.
0: like, "Well, now you know what to do. Okay, prepare yourself. Be safe out there.
1: Yep.
0: Please do.
1: Yep. Like I said, be prepared for any plot
0: be
1: twist.
0: Be prepared for anything. Okay. Should you bring your raincoats? Yeah, you should.
1: Mm-hmm.
0: You should.
1: Mm-hmm.
0: A lifesaver would be good.
1: you'll be on the side blowing.
0: One of those things that inflates and you usually have to blow on it.
1: Yeah.
0: Okay. That
1: but
0: would do.
1: You know there are inflatable stuff that you can just pump with your hands. Like I have this neck pillow where you can just pump
0: yeah,
1: with
0: it
1: your
0: squeezes
1: hands
0: out.
1: So
0: and,
1: that it's deflated when you travel.
0: Yeah.
1: And it saves space.
0: Yeah, like the thing for your blood pressure, you know? It inflates.
1: Have one on either arm, right? And that's your floater.
0: That's your floater right there. But you know what, sweetheart? You know, be prepared, okay? Tell mom and dad that you're to bring your raincoat. And if you feel that it's not safe enough here, you don't have to go to school. Stay home if you feel like you're being threatened.
1: But hang on.
0: Okay, hang on. Yeah, don't use it as an excuse, okay?
1: Yeah, hang on, because it's not. There's no active typhoon, so. But
0: yeah.
1: Just be prepared.
0: Be
1: That's
0: prepared,
1: it.
0: You know. Don't tell mom and dad that Tita Zoe and Tito John said this. We're saying to be prepared, all right?
1: Yeah.
0: All right. Hey, 6:55 now. Coming up later on, we're going to tell you on how to invest on Philippine stocks. Can you believe that?
1: Oh, it's getting easier now.
0: It's getting easier now. A lot of people think, oh, you need hundreds of thousands and that. No, you only need 500 pesos to get started and learn as you go, okay? This is
1: yep.
0: going to be a side hustle for you. But we have to let you know that this opportunity right here is available on GCash.
1: Yeah.
0: Details on that coming at you as we move on. It's John and Zoe here for the early morning takeoff.
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3: All right, 12 after 7 here. It's early morning takeoff with John M. and Zoe. If you are planning to walk down the aisle and make your memorable day a special one, think of blue. I'm talking about Radisson Blue, Something Blue Bridal Fair, which is happening on
4: October 10 and 11 at the Santa Maria Ballroom.
3: Yes, these guys will take care of everything from your sound system to the carpet to the decoration of your venue, whatever it is. If you want one of those, I went to a wedding where there's a bird that delivered the wedding ring.
4: Really?
3: Yes, that's right.
4: So you just have to know who these providers
3: who these guys are.
4: Yeah, really.
3: That was such a unique wedding when the priest was like, "Let me have the wedding ring, please," and this.
4: Bird.
3: This bird went in and landed on the trainer's wrist with the wedding ring. Now, is that unique or what?
4: I mean, you have to find the right wedding provider for that. Otherwise, the bird will just fly off with your rings.
3: Right, because sometimes the ring bearer sometimes,
4: mm-hmm.
3: especially if you get a mischievous kid.
4: Yeah.
3: Yes, he's going to go Santa Cruzan on your wedding ring. I've seen that happen too.
4: Really?
3: Yeah, this kid is like, he was rolling the wedding rings.
4: Oh,
3: yeah, he was
4: no.
3: Yeah, on the floor. And, you know, little things like this is something that you can avoid.
4: Yeah, all and right? If you go to the bridal fair, you would know the latest and you can get a lot of inspiration. I mean, one of the things that I notice right now in a lot of weddings is they have a coffee cart.
3: Which used to not exist.
4: And then you can get a lot of other ideas for your souvenirs. Like another thing that I noticed that is trending is like create your own perfume as souvenirs for your guests.
3: That's a special scent right there.
4: Exactly. So if you want to learn more, if you want to get more inspiration, and if you want to be hooked up with reliable partners, then this is your chance.

0: 101 first with the hot new hits in town. It's Silver Bombay. This is how we do it in the morning with you. On tonight at 7:21. Who's got that message right there with a dog?
1: Oh yeah, Ramsvik Villa Gonzalo is listening with Ramel right now and their Pilia Shih Tzu Taco Bell

0: en route to school.
1: Taco Bell. That's a cute name for a dog.
0: I know.
1: Taco
0: Bell.
1: My son named his dog Misu.
0: Miso. Miso.
1: Would you call your dog in an unen?
0: How? You know some of the cute names. My friends have cats, and their names are like Mochi and Sushi.
1: Okay. Cute, okay. Right? One of those.
0: Yeah, yeah.
1: Okay. I don't know. It's kind of weird.
0: Well, you're not into cats.
1: Name your dog. Basing it on the Filipino food. I know. Hey, Humba, come here.
0: No.
1: Buwad, come here.
0: No. Doesn't fit. Buwad.
1: No, it's just a thought. That's okay. That'd be really funny because, you know, sometimes you put mean names on these dogs and they're adorably cute. It's like naming a poodle the Terminator.
0: Uh-huh.
1: Right?
0: Yeah.
1: Or sometimes a cute name on a mean dog.
0: Oh, yeah.
1: Right?
0: Tiny.
1: Yeah, tiny and tiny comes as like a 200-pound bulldog. I kind of like that, though. It throws you off.
0: Yep.
1: All right. Hey, it is now 7:22.
0: Yeah, we want to say good morning to Giovanni Hernani, Fael in Cebu, Rene Ledesma, Brad Adanza, Duplastock, Baggy Ayo, Bochoy Peral, and Dave Cardona.
1: All right. Hello to you. Yeah, Baggy, do not forget your pandesal, right? Hang out. With my pritong fish. But for now, you can go for Dubby's, really.
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0: 101, always serves you the hot new hits in town. Do you know that there's 280 companies listed at the Philippine Stocks Exchange? I was going through it, and then the video of Shakira shaking it, putting her waist to the south and to the north, I got distracted.
1: Yeah.
0: So I had to refocus. And then as I refocused, I found out that you can start investing in stocks for only 500 pesos. You know
1: really?
0: That? Yeah. Did you hear the GCash IPO is now open?
1: Oh, yeah. It's from October 6th to 12th. Have you subscribed yet?
0: Well, not yet, but I'm excited about it. Shakira distracted me. They said you can subscribe using GStocks in the GCash app.
1: Oh, yeah, that's right. It starts at 9:30 a.m. on October 6th. That's today. And the market opens at 6 pesos and 60 centavos per share.
0: Well, it's really simple. You know, just open the GCash app. What you can do is tap GStocks PH, choose AB Capital as your broker, and then subscribe.
1: Yes, he's digital right now. So register early so we can be ready for the IPO when it opens at 9:30 a.m. So register now.
0: Mm-hmm. Well, nice. It's always better to be prepared ahead of time. And the stocks, learn more about it and make a calculated risk. That's what the stocks are all about. Okay, got it?
1: Nice.
0: Okay, let's go back to our Latina groove.
1: It's K-pop and boom.
0: It's K-pop. Indian. Okay. It's a K-pop time. Okay, listen. But they got this from the Latinos too, so. Oh, the hips are there again. All right, let's concentrate here.

0: Red Hot Radio Y101. Yeah, there's a lot of hip shaking there too. Yep. I'm all about hips this morning, all right? 7:36. I tell you what, the reason why I like going to the outlets,
1: yeah,
0: without anyone knowing it, because I have a size 13. I'm talking about my shoe size, okay?
1: Yep.
0: And my sizes don't come easily to regular shops, but I found them in the outlets, and most of the time they're on sale. The reason why I'm talking about this is because I love the shoes that they have in there to display. They're the top quality shoe brands, okay? Mm-hmm. You name it, Nike, Adidas, Asics, and all that.
1: You're a shoe guy.
0: We'll give you a chance to go through what I'm going through, because it's heartwarming to see your size on sale. Mm-hmm. All right, the reason why I'm saying this is because the outlets will have a midnight sale, right?
1: That's right.
0: Really, they're going to have a midnight sale, and details on that coming at you right now. Listen.
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0: Red Hot Radio Y101. This song is made possible by the tone-deaf people in the karaoke machine somewhere in this world. Really now, it's all about the friendship, never in the singing ability. All right, I like that positive attitude. Hey, 7:46 now. Oh, you know what? The Asian Games just ended.
1: Yeah.
0: And we ended up with 4 golds, right?
1: We ended up with 4 golds and a total of 29 medals. This is one of our best performances. But you know what our best performance was?
0: What?
1: It was in the 1954 Games in Manila with 14 golds. And we were second place overall.
0: Oh, really now?
1: Yeah,
0: wow,
1: yeah.
0: Wow.
1: Yep.
0: But that was in the 50s. Okay.
1: That was in the 50s. And then also in 1958 Tokyo Games, we won 8 golds. So second place overall. Yeah. So this was just one of our best performances. But yes, it's one of the best in the last 64 years. So it's still a win, I think,
0: yeah,
1: for
0: well,
1: the Philippines.
0: Yeah, that's saying a lot already.
1: Yep. And our 4th gold happened to be from a new category, a new sport.
0: You mean it's unexpected?
1: It was unexpected. I mean, have you ever heard of virtual taekwondo before?
0: Virtual taekwondo?
1: Yeah.
0: And there is such a sport that's mind-boggling to me.
1: I mean, right? This is new to me. And this is care of, thank you so much, Jay Yosiape.
0: Yeah!
1: Who won our gold, for our 4th gold for virtual taekwondo. So this is how you play it.
0: Okay, how?
1: This is non-contact sport because you're wearing that virtual reality headset.
0: Mm-hmm.
1: So you're in a 4x4 mat with those headsets and motion tracking sensors attached to your back, your thighs, and your shins. So when you play each other, you have the real-time kicks, you have the real-time movements, and it's projected on the screen.
0: Wow.
1: So you're kicking your opponent's torso or your head, and it drains their health gauge. But also, those punches, it doesn't do real damage, like in real time. So when you hit them, they're stunned for like 3 seconds. They can't move. So you can do more
0: hits,
1: right?
0: That's wild stuff right there.
1: Yeah. So now, because there's no physical contact, virtual taekwondo eliminates those weight classes. So
0: yeah.
1: And then it also allows for like mixed gender categories. So that's how virtual taekwondo was done, and we won gold.
0: That's pretty wild. So it eliminates the weight classes, right?
1: Yeah, it does.
0: So it just puts you there with your skill and without hurting anyone. That's pretty
1: cool.
0: Yeah,
1: I like that part.
0: I like that part, too. That's something else. 7:49 right now. We all know that the Chinese leader who visited the U.S. A couple of weeks ago?
1: A couple of weeks ago.
0: And Donald Trump welcomed him, of course.
1: Yeah.
0: And somebody was eavesdropping on their conversation.
1: Oh.
0: And Donald Trump actually asked Xi Jinping, do pandas really know to kung fu? Yeah, really, they did. And then Xi Jinping was like, you know, I'll donate a couple of them. Here you go. You find out. I find it interesting, all right? 7:51. I'm going to take you on a houseer with Sabrina Carpenter. And this is what it sounds like for the early morning takeoff. Why?

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1: A typical week would take long hours of doing ad-libs, introducing songs, doing time checks, song sponsorships, researching topics, preparing a script for shows, coordinating with the tech team, the sales team, the other teams for an interview, often starting early in the morning and continuing into the afternoon with no holidays if needed. 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